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1: One voyage, okay? 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
0: 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Okay? It's your girl Darlene on the Nightly Spirit.

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0: JJ Hairston and YP. Deshaun Mitchell and Lisa Knowles Smith. 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

Here's tonight's selfie session. Family, before you take that leap, take a pause for a moment and just think about it. Reflect. Consider potential risks, losses, and everything that may lie ahead. And remember this, within risk lies the opportunity for growth, for change, and for transformation. So don't allow fear to paralyze you, but let it be the compass that guides you toward informed decisions. Understand the cost, but also envision the rewards that wait on the other side. Be courageous, be calculated, and be open to the possibilities that emerge when you choose to engage. Armed with the wisdom of what you may lose, but also the strength to embrace what you may gain. Coming up in the next hour, find out who's got the off-the-record smash on the Nightly Spirit. With me.

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1: 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I wish you could see yourself in the future.

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0: JJ Hairston and YP. The Sean Mitchell and Lisa Noel Smith. 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

It's Sybil Wilkes with what we need to know. President Trump says he anticipates conducting high-level diplomatic discussions with Iranian representatives this week after officially rejecting a proposed ceasefire agreement over the weekend. In a telephone interview with the news organization Axios, the president stated that Tehran desperately wants to reach a deal, but asserted it's not a deal he's willing to accept, claiming Iranian leaders overplayed their political hand. The president further stated he is constantly evaluating the resumption of heavy military airstrikes as the broader international war enters its seventh month of active combat. That lingering early season storm known as a nor'easter is continuing to affect communities along the East Coast today. While the most severe rainfall and destructive winds subsided, the weakened coastal storm system is expected to loop back around between New Jersey and Long Island today, bringing light rainfall and wind gusts reaching 30 miles per hour alongside the ongoing high tide coastal flooding warnings. In Chicago, the Obama Presidential Center reports that more than 175,000 visitors attended museum exhibits and special ticketed events since the facility opened its doors in June. Representatives for the Obama Foundation confirmed the center welcomed enthusiastic guests from all 50 U.S. states and 39 foreign countries. In college sports, USC issued a formal one-game suspension for linebacker Desmond Stevens following a brutal targeting hit that led to a concussion for Oregon quarterback Dante Moore. Stevens drove his shoulder directly into Moore's head as the quarterback surrendered a slide, resulting in Stevens' ejection and Moore being rushed by ambulance to a local hospital, where medical evaluations confirmed a severe concussion. To subscribe to my free daily newsletter, please visit SybilWilkes.com. For all the news 24/7, go to NewsOne.com. I'm Sybil Wilkes. Be informed. Be empowered.

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6: The most rewarding part about being the CEO of our business is the fact that I am supporting families, not just my family, the people that are on our teams, the people that we reach every day, the students that actually enroll in our programs, our clients that hire us to do specialized training education. We are changing lives, and the motivation behind that is like a ripple effect. If I'm able to make a difference in this one space and those individuals are able to do the same, then I feel like I'm actually changing the world in my own unique way. And so I am extremely excited to know that I am changing the lives of the people that work for us, but also to the people that trust us to bring us on as their service provider in this space.
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Holy Spirit, your girl Darlene, this Abba of Pava is going to be on fire just for you. Of the Nightly Spirit.

0: storm out of the grave. You will repeat a battle, you will repeat a battle, but he already, already won. 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He already broke through. He did it, did it, a breakthrough. I said he
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0: JJ Hairston and YP. Deshaun Mitchell and Lisa Knowles Smith. 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
1: All right, family, we're taking it all the way back to the early 2000s. 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

JJ Hairston and YP. 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

0: Judges 6 and 15 from the New King James Version says, Gideon said to him, "Oh my Lord, how can I save Israel? Indeed, my clan is the weakest in Manasseh, and I am the least in my father's house." Now, family, let's be real. A lot of us have been carrying a broken image of ourselves for just far too long. And somewhere along the way, life may have hit you hard. You faced rejection. You made some mistakes. You listened to the wrong voices telling you that you weren't enough. And now when God is calling you to do something great, your first response is doubt. And that's exactly where Gideon was. He was hiding. He was scared. He felt unqualified. But when the angel of the Lord showed up, God did not call him weak. He called him a mighty warrior. See, Gideon saw himself as the least in his family, but God already saw the champion inside of him. And the same goes for you. You are not your past. You are not your failures, family. You are not what people have said about you. God calls you strong. He calls you victorious. He calls you powerful. And he calls you by name because you have been chosen. But here's the key. You can't hold on to a damaged self-image and still walk into your God-given greatness. You gotta trade in the lies for the truth. Now, have you ever told yourself, I'm not smart enough, I'm not talented enough, I'm too old, I'm too young, I'm too broken, or I'm just too behind? Well, listen, you got to stop that right now, because it's time for you to see yourself the way that God sees you. God sees you as capable, anointed, and fully equipped to walk in your purpose. So shake off the fear, let go of that doubt, and stop replaying past mistakes, because you are a mighty warrior and you are called for more. So now it's time for you to step up and claim it. All right, I'm gonna pray for you and me and all of us in about 15 minutes. Family prayer, a family that prays together stays together, don't they? It's coming up in 15 minutes.
1: It's time to turn up.
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Father, tonight I want to say thank you that you are bringing all of us out of a limited mindset and delivering us from any slavery that we've allowed into our lives. God, thank you that you're breaking the bondages that have held us back. In you, God, there are no limits. In you, Father, there are no boundaries. There is increase all around us. God, we receive that word. We receive that word to break a poverty and mediocrity mindset off of us in the name of Jesus. And God, we ask you to give us a vision for increase and all of the things that you have set us up for as your children. In Jesus' name we pray. Amen and amen. And this ends another night of the Nightly Spirit. It's your girl, Darlene, and family. I'll see you again tomorrow. Until then, stay safe, stay blessed, and stay woke. Good night.

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6: 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So within the Washington, D.C. metro area alone, we are very well connected. A lot of our students come from the D.C. metro area. So we also provide support to community efforts that allows us to begin to offer coaching services pro bono. So it's not always paid services. We actually lend our services to organizations that need coaching support but can't afford it. So our students who have graduated, they will volunteer their time to support community projects. They will lend their time to support not only just, let's say, high school to career, but they also will work with organizations.
4: 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Inspiration from CEOs right here in the DMV.
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0: Saturday afternoons in the DMV sound different. Christian hip-hop, R&B, new music, and a little bit of church. 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It's Extreme Praise, where the church meets the streets. 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

Have you heard? The Wells Fargo 18th Annual Spirit of Praise presents Hezekiah Walker's Choir Fest. 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
0: Have you heard? The Wells Fargo 18th Annual Spirit of Praise presents Hezekiah Walker's Choir Fest. 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

0: JJ Hairston and YP. The Sean Mitchell and Lisa Noel Smith. 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
6: How long is this particular need going to be there? Well, executive coaching has a business trajectory that's explosive. It has been growing consistently for over 30 years, but it was exclusive in the beginning, but now it's open to almost anyone. So anyone, especially professionals in organizations, they're hiring coaches for their own personal growth and development. You can have people who are going to be providing coaching services, but what is the bonus? The bonus is providing coaching education. So then you become a provider of education for people to continue to get those certifications, to continue to get continuous education. And so that's the longer game. And that's just one vertical of our company.
4: This is Boss Talk. Inspiration from CEOs right here in the DMV.
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0: the wilderness, out of the valley, out of the storm, out of the grave. You will repeat a battle. You will repeat a battle. But he already, already won. Go, go, go. Go to sleep. He already broke through. He did it, did it. A breakthrough. I said he did it, did it.
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1: 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Put those hands together. We give God praise for the blood. 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

0: 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Where would I be if it wasn't for the blood of Jesus?
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0: In America, pregnancy and childbirth should not be more dangerous because you are a Black woman. Yet Black mothers continue to face unacceptable disparities in maternal health. We can change that. Listen when Black women say something is wrong. Take their symptoms seriously, know the warning signs, and demand a healthcare system where every Black mother has the opportunity to survive, recover, and thrive.
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0: You're the reason why.
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0: Can y'all hear me say that?

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0: blah.
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Song says it's good to be alive, but it's best to live. Look at your neighbor and say, neighbor, it's good to be alive, but it's best to live. And guess what?

0: 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That's what he came for.
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1: Just know he has his hands on you.
0: 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Oh, I can't get no help in here. 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

0: 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Deshaun Mitchell and Lisa Knowles Smith. 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

0: JJ Hairston and YP. 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

Somebody just need to testify to somebody next to him. 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

0: JJ Hairston and YP. Rashawn Mitchell and Lisa Knowles Smith. 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

everybody. This is a terrific Tuesday. A terrific Tuesday. And if you hear my voice, you know it's time for another edition of the new Donnie McClurkin Show. That's right, last of the last days of September. We are at the end of this month and beginning to walk real strong toward the end of the year. Now, I don't know where the time flew, but it surely has been a short-lived year with a lot of great things that have happened in this year's time. And every day of it, every day of this year so far, we have been able to bless you with some great news. Great news. And so we're going to ride this thing out until the wheels fall off. We're going to keep playing this great music just for you. And we've got our flashback song of the day. And we've got a gospel music fun fact just for you. Not to mention our inspirational moment. And surely, the greatest music in the world. And it's all right here. And it all starts right now. So call somebody up and let them know. Call them up. Let them know the show's starting right now.

Now, this is a blessing to me. We have some new music from yours truly, Donnie McClurkin. And the new release of the entire project comes out next week. Good God Almighty, my brand new project, finally, Donnie McClurkin, will be released next week, the beginning of October. I hope that it blesses every single one of you. It's my final project, and it's done with all the love in my heart. That's right. Autumn has come, and there's some new songs to be sung, featuring yours truly, Donnie McClurkin. All right, come on. Let's get this show started with one of my favorite artists, and I mean favorite, P.J. Morton, and the song, Mercy.

0: That was Byron Cage in the song Can't Give Up. And before that, you heard P.J. Morton and Mercy. Now it's time for our flashback song of the day.
1: What we're going to do right here is go back, back, back.
0: And I want to take you back 46 years ago. 46, my God, to the year 1980. That's right, 1980, where a young 20-year-old Donnie McClurkin was just getting his feet wet in music. But now, in 1980, the Blues Brothers movie came out featuring Aretha Franklin singing like she, well, like only Aretha can. But if you're really talking about singers, there were five girls and their mother. There was Karen, there was Dorinda, there was Niecy, there was Jackie, there was Twinkie, and Dr. Mattie Moss Clark, known as the Clark Sisters with the song, Is My Living in Vain, 1980.

0: That was Tamela Mann and Kirk Franklin with Wyclef Jean with the song Hello God. And before that, you heard a wonderful classic from 1980, the Clark Sisters, including that wonderful voice of Niecy Clark Bradford. Is my living in vain? Of course not, because up the road is eternal. Hey, I felt that in my spirit. Now, I've got to take a break real quick. But when we come back, we've got a praise break that you don't want to miss. All of this and much more coming up right here on the...
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0: JJ Hairston and YP. The Sean Mitchell and Lisa Noel Smith. 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

0: Everybody, welcome back to the new Donnie McClurkin Show on this wonderful, wonderful day in September. I gotta keep this music going for you. I really do. Fred Hammond comes up next. Now, let me stop for a second. Fred Hammond, Dietrich Haddon, and the legendary Clark sisters are going to be opening up next week in their first residency in Las Vegas, October 8th, 9th, and the 11th. It is landmark for gospel, landmark. I'm going to be there on the 8th just to celebrate the opening. I couldn't be prouder of my brothers and my sisters. And if I were you, I would make sure that I was there too to see history in the making. The Clark sisters, Dietrich Haddon, and Fred Hammond singing a song just like this. Here's Fred Hammond with Love Never Fails. Hit it!
1: Put your hands on it. Hands on it. I bet you won't put your hands on it. All right. I'm gonna try it like this.

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0: That was my brand new single, Lord I Thank You, from Donnie McClurkin. And next week, the whole entire project will be released. It's bittersweet because it's my final project. But next week, everyone will be able to enjoy. And I praise God and thank you so much for all your support. That was Donnie McClurkin with Lord, I Thank You. Now I've got to take a break real quickly. Oh, I'm not going to cry. I'm not going to cry. I'm telling you, I feel a little verklempt. Talk amongst yourselves. But I've got to take a break real quick. And when I come back, I've got some great music for you. We've got a praise break you don't want to miss. I'm trying to talk myself out of tears. But stay right where you are. More of the new Donnie McClurkin show to go right after this.
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0: JJ Hairston and YP. Rashawn Mitchell and Lisa Knowles Smith. 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

0: Welcome back, everybody, to the new Donnie McClurkin Show. Coming to you, bringing you the greatest music in the world, and it's time for our praise break. That's right, it's time for our praise break. DJ T-Storm is primed and ready to go. 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

0: you enjoy it. I enjoy doing it, and we're going to keep it going, all right? If you want to follow me, I'm on Instagram at The Real T Storm, and I'll talk to you on the flip side. Enjoy the rest of your day. Peace.
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2: Man, that was a great praise break. I'm telling you, I get enthralled at the end of every one of these praise breaks. It's wonderful. DJ T-Storm, you hit home runs every time. So I celebrate our praise break in the name of Jesus. Amen. But now, wait a minute. You know what time it is. You know what time it is. It's time for our shout out. Give us a telephone call and leave your shout out for us to play. Call us at 1-888-420-7710. Shout that thing.
3: My name is Samantha Benton. And I want to say shout out to my four blessed friends, Courtney, Noel, and Spencer, and my three grandbabies, Jace, Shiloh, and Nyla. I love you all, and keep your head up.
4: This is Tanya from Lancaster, South Carolina, and I want to give a shout-out to my boys, Darren and Devon, and my grandbabies, all nine of them. And we love you, Donnie. Thank you.
5: Hi, Pastor Donnie. This is Howard calling from the Bronx. Man, your song, it's going to get better. It blesses me so much. I love it. And TJ Storm, he's the joint. And his song, Something About That Name, is such a blessing to me, too. Wow. And may God continue to bless you and bless everyone else the same. Bye-bye.

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0: JJ Hairston, and YP. The Sean Mitchell and Lisa Noel Smith. 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
1: Hi, this is Donnie McClurkin, and I've got an inspirational message just for you. Bishop Charles E. Blake from West Angeles Church of God in Christ used to always say, I see you in your future, and you look better than you did today. That's right. I see a prosperous future for you. Not a New Year's resolution, but a prosperous future. As you obey God, I see you being elevated. As you obey and serve God, I see miracles coming your way. I see breakthrough in the areas that have been hard-pressed. As you obey and serve God with all of your heart, I see the manifestation of God's promises coming alive in you. That's right. As you continue to move forward obeying God, I see the failures of your past fading away. They're just memories. Memories that you've overcome by your faithfulness toward God. Listen, I see you in your future, and you look great. I see good in you.

0: Red Brownstone, who's going to be out on tour next week with Anthony Brown and Group Therapy in their therapy tour. And she'll be singing a song just like you heard, I See Good. I can't wait for that tour to get to me. I'm going to that tour. Moret Brown Clark, Anthony Brown, and Group Therapy coming to a city near you. And that was I See Good. Now, I also see that my time is up. I've got to go. But let me let you know that I love you and I thank God for you. Next week, we'll have a release of my brand new project.
1: It's 6 a.m. and time to thank God for another day. Oh, dear Lord, creator of all, I am grateful for the blessings that you have shared with me. I am thankful for my family, for my friends, and for all of whom you have allowed to be in my life. I apologize for sometimes falling short of my true God-given potential. And I earnestly embrace the opportunity to become the grandest version of the greatest vision of who I really am. I want to be one with God, one with divine health, divine wisdom, and divine love. Today, I will practice forgiveness. I will offer understanding, and I will exhibit patience. I will joyfully express praises to the Most High as I ask God to love and protect me, guide and direct me now and forevermore. Amen. May your day be blessed. I'm Kathy Hughes.
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0: morning, and people, it's Get Up Mornings. I'm Erica Campbell, loving Jesus and loving you on a terrific Tuesday, September the 29th. I'm up and ready to have the best day ever, and I sure hope you are too, ready to walk in victory all morning long. Hey, Cheryl, good morning.
1: Good morning. Good morning. Happy Tuesday, everybody.
0: Happy Tuesday. Y'all, listen, you got to stick around, because today my special guest co-host will be Darwin Hobbs. Y'all know we're going to laugh way too much.
1: Way too much.
0: He'll join us shortly. Cheryl, you got something to share with the good people?
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0: All right, good people, coming up this hour, the Faith Walk, the birthday shout-outs. 11 minutes after the hour, Sybil Wilkes will give us the five things we need to know. We got great music on the way from Ricky Dillard, Mike Teasy, and yours truly, and Ja'Kalen Carr. But first, I got to start with a word of prayer. Lord Jesus, we thank you and we praise you for this day, for your goodness, mercy, and grace, for your power, for your strength. Thank you, God, for loving us. Thank you for waking us up. Thank you for strengthening our minds and our bodies. Thank you for purpose. Thank you for power. Thank you for healing, Lord. Thank you for providing. Thank you for your joy that brings strength. Thank you for your peace that passes all understanding. I thank you that we'll have more of you today in our minds and our actions, Lord, and how we treat people. We'll remember that we are yours and they are too. So help us to love one another. In Jesus' mighty name I pray. Thank God. Amen.
1: Amen.
0: Amen. Amen. All right, y'all, let's get to this good gospel music. Here's Javon DeWine with 10X My Blessings on Get Up Mornings.
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2: It's Sybil Wilkes with what we need to know. Jackson, Mississippi police arrested Eric Clark, marking the third suspect charged in connection with the murder of Tasia Fortune. A municipal judge set Clark's bond at $5 million following court testimony detailing the woman's death. Judicial officials condemned the crime, noting that staging the scene as a hanging caused widespread community alarm, especially given Mississippi's history. Civic groups are launching National Black Man's Voter Day on October 24th to mobilize turnout for upcoming elections. Political leaders like Representative Jim Clyburn of South Carolina are calling for deeper democratic strategy and financial investment in black communities. Advocates emphasize that robust grassroots funding across southern states remains essential to driving civic participation. It's Tax Tuesday, and a reminder, relying on a blanket 30% tax reserve rule can unnecessarily restrict cash flow for growing businesses. Actual tax obligations depend on entity structure, deductions, and proactive financial projections rather than flat estimates. Business owners can free up capital for strategic expansion by calculating precise tax estimates throughout the year. Black America, know our history. It was on September 27, 1950, that the poet Gwendolyn Brooks became the first African American awarded a Pulitzer Prize in the area of poetry. She received the historic literary honor for Annie Allen, a collection chronicling black life on Chicago's South Side. Her milestone achievement dismantled racial barriers in literature while establishing an enduring American legacy, which included appointments such as Poet Laureate of Illinois and consultant in poetry to the Library of Congress. I'm Sybil Wilkes. Be informed, be empowered.
0: In the game. It's Griff's Get Up Sports Minute.
1: Good morning. I'm Shawnee Scott with your quick sports minute. Let's start with Monday Night Football, where the Chicago Bears handled the Philadelphia Eagles 27-7. Veteran quarterback Case Keenum, filling in for the injured Caleb Williams, threw two touchdowns as Chicago shut down Jalen Hurts and the Eagles. In college football, Florida made one of the biggest jumps in the AP Top 25, climbing 13 spots to number 8 after a dominant win over Ole Miss. Texas remains number 1, followed by Georgia and Notre Dame. And keep your eyes on Ohio State wide receiver Jeremiah Smith in the Heisman conversation. Smith exploded for 217 receiving yards and 4 touchdowns against Illinois, making him one of the hottest names in the race. Finally, baseball is headed to October. The Houston Astros won the AL West despite finishing 81-81, becoming the first team in a full MLB season to reach the playoffs without a winning record. And the Philadelphia Phillies grabbed the final National League wildcard spot, beating Tampa Bay 7-3. That's your quick sports minute. I'm Shawnee Scott. Now here's Cheryl with the birthdays.
3: Thank you, Shawnee. If you're celebrating your birthday, you're celebrating today with Kevin Durant, with JoJo Simmons, actress Kelly McCrary. I've got a special birthday shout out to program director Pam Dixon. Also, Benjamin Cohn III. He has a birthday today. And if it's your birthday, the birthday shout outs are coming up, and it's your chance to shout them out on Get Up Mornings with Erica Campbell.

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0: JJ Hairston and YP. The Sean Mitchell and Lisa Noel Smith. 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
4: Yes, it is time for the Faith Walk of the day. And listen, y'all, we know that without faith, it is impossible to please God. That's Hebrews 11:6. It's in Scripture, right? And one of the things that we have the least sometimes is faith. The ability to believe God for something. Understanding that the Word tells us whatever you ask in prayer, you will receive it if you have faith, right? And a lot of times the thing that we don't have is the faith. Why? Of course, we're looking at circumstances. We're looking at history, right? We're looking at sometimes what we've done, and we're gauging whether we're deserving of whatever we're believing God for. And we say things like, that will never happen for me. And I believe that you have what you say. So you have to watch your words. If you say, that will never happen for me, guess what? That will never happen for you, because it has to make its way to your mind and your heart. You have to believe with your heart and your mind. You have to believe with everything within you. You have to have the ability to declare it regardless of what you have experienced. I don't care if you're waiting on healing, waiting on deliverance, waiting on a change in your heart and soul, just to be the new version of you that God created. Sometimes we don't have faith to do it because we've never seen it before. No one has ever walk through this kind of stage or situation before. Let me tell you something. I think that's the thing that God loves to do in my life the most. Do the impossible thing. He'll ask me to do something impossible, something I've never done before, like laugh, cry, heal. And then he'll blow my mind because I believe and because I keep declaring and saying, I'm going to do this, I'm going to do it well, and God's going to get the glory. I thought I would have funding for LCH. I did not. I'm going to do this, and I'm going to do it well, and God will get the glory. I did not spend time talking about what wouldn't happen because I needed to super focus on my faith and God's ability to do miraculous things in my life. So I had to regulate my thoughts, which means I also had to regulate my words. What are you saying about the very thing you're expecting God to do? What are you saying about the thing that you desire in your heart? Do you feel like telling myself, if I don't get it, you'll hurt a little bit less? Well, I didn't really want it that bad anyway. You did, but you didn't really believe that you would get it. And so when it didn't come, you was like, well, I knew it. You've got to have the faith for it. Yes, there are some things that you desire that's not in God's will, so I don't want to put that out there in that way. Yes, there are some things that you can pray for that may take way longer than you think it should. But if God's timing is perfect, it doesn't mean let your faith waver. We're human. It will sometimes. Sometimes you'll have big faith. Sometimes you'll have mountain-moving faith. And guess what? The Bible tells us that sometimes that's only the size of a grain of a mustard seed. But you can still tell the mountain to be moved. So even though we know that faith is an expandable commodity, it comes in different sizes, big faith, small faith, God still recognizes it. So I'm not saying if your faith is small, God's not going to bless you. I just want you to be intentional about growing your faith. How do you grow it? In prayer. How do you grow it? In the Word of God. How do you grow it? Watching what you watch, being careful what you take in. So you are building your faith, the faith that you need to get through what God has called you to. All right? That's my faith walk of the day. I love you. And I mean, I told you, we faith walk, and we walk by faith and not by sight, y'all. That's what we do here at Get Up Mornings. All right, guys, now it's birthday shout out time. Give us a call if you want to celebrate a birthday today. 877-242-2426. 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Birthday shout out time on Get Up.

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4: News1.com. A mistrial in the federal bribery trial of D.C. Councilmember Trayon White, after jurors deciding the case told the judge they were unable to reach a verdict. Speaking outside the court.

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0: JJ Hairston and YP. The Sean Mitchell and Lisa Noel Smith. 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
6: Well, it is birthday shout-out time, and we want to hear from y'all today. Who's on the line?
7: Good morning. Marie Thomas, going to South Carolina. Birthday shout-out goes to Felicia Davis out of Hurst, South Carolina. That's coming from her husband, her children, siblings, friends, her granddaughter, Pastor Antonia Black in the Green Hill Missionary Baptist Church family. Thank you all for what all you are doing, and continue to be blessed.
8: Good morning. This is Philip Frazier calling from the nation's capital on this terrific Trust God Tuesday. My birthday shout-outs are for a young lady who grew up with me at the Tennessee Baptist Church. Robin Jones celebrated her birthday on September the 28th. And my brother beloved Sean Myers is celebrating his birthday today. Happy birthday, one and all. God loves you, and so do I. Wish you many, many more.
9: Bishop Alfonso Polite. I'm calling from Jacksonville, Florida. Yesterday we celebrated my aunt's heavenly birthday, and we really miss her. She was a blessing. Her name was Martha Cup. God bless you guys in Jesus' name.
10: Yes, good morning. It's Brother Reggie from D.C. Yeah, Deacon Holy from the Get Up Church. Good morning, Erica. Your face was like that from the mustard seed. See, I feel all ready this morning. God be the glory. Birthday shout-out goes to myself, which is my anniversary of 31 years when faith grew further in Christ. When I gave my life to Christ, I've been through some things with this walk, but without faith, keeps me strong, knowing I'm a mustard seed. In the name of Jesus, that's all.
11: Hallelujah! Amen, Erica! Good morning! Thank you, sir! See you
12: Yes, this is Cheryl Jones. I'm calling from Arlington, Virginia. I just want to wish a happy belated birthday to my September babies, Cassandra on September 3rd and CJ on September 19th. Bless you. Good up morning. Thank you.
13: Hi, my name is Sylvia Mann from Springfield, Virginia. I want to give a happy birthday shout out to myself. Today is my birthday. A birthday shout out to my daughter Nikki, my sister Frankie, Pastor Joanne Granger from Ebenezer, AME Church, and Griff of Get Up Mornings and Erica Campbell. Happy birthday to us all, and God bless us all. Thank you.
14: Hi, good morning, Get Up Church. My name is Jessica. I'm calling from the beautiful city of Hattiesburg, Mississippi, and I want to give a happy birthday shout out to my sister, First Lady Mary Bowden Warren, and back Louisiana, Franklinton, Louisiana. Tomorrow will be her birthday, and I just want to give a happy birthday to my sister, Mary Warren Bowden, and I want to give a belated birthday to my nephew, Sean, whose birthday is September 9th. God bless you all, and Get Up Church, for what you're doing. Continue the good work. Blessings upon all of you. Happy birthday.
6: Happy birthday, everybody, and thank y'all so much for sharing all your birthday love with us this morning. I think we got a birthday and a praise report in there somewhere from Reggie. we love the Get Up Church. Thank y'all so much. Do we have any more in the Get Up Church?
15: 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And Pastor Joanne Browning from Ebenezer AME Church, her birthday is today as well. So
6: happy birthday, everybody. Y'all stick around. Don't forget, my special guest co-host, Darwin Hobbs. We're going to chat with him up next. 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
0: Well, traffic this go around brought to you by Orderly Man's Affordable GLP-1s. And, of course, we got reports of an accident in which fire at EMS are on the scene in Bowie. This is on 301 northbound at Old Central Avenue. So watch out as you approach that situation. Things are slow also in Upper Marlboro on Pennsylvania Avenue northbound on your way towards Suitland Parkway from Whityard. As we are watching the outer loop of the Beltway in College Park on your way towards the 95 interchange in Georgia Avenue, we're dealing with like 12-minute delays, and traffic is actually jammed up that we'll be watching over there this morning. As you move around on 395 northbound out in Northern VA, moving from the Pentagon exit towards the 14th Street Bridge, it's a little thick here with traffic. Southbound 295 on your way towards Eastern Avenue is jammed up. OrderlyMeds.com gives you access to GLP-1s from home.
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0: JJ Hairston and YP. The Sean Mitchell and Lisa Noel Smith. 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
8: Good morning, good people. It's Get Up Mornings. I'm Erica Campbell, loving Jesus and loving you on a terrific Tuesday, September the 29th. We're up and having a great morning already. I sure hope you're filled with the joy of the Lord. It's 1 minute past the top of the hour. Listen, don't be late. Get to work and have a good spirit when you get there. But you're blessed to be a part of Get Up Mornings this morning. You know why? Because in for Griff is Darwin Hobbs. Darwin's yes. here. Hi, Darwin.
9: Hey, what's going on?
8: I'm good. How are you?
9: No, I'm blessed and I'm grateful to be here.
8: Hey, man, y'all, we're going to talk with him a little more, chat and laugh, all that good stuff. You don't want to miss it. Coming up at this hour, the Ericaism of the day. We'll share the five things you need to know. Sybil Wilkes will join us just shortly. She'll be live. And then we'll cap things off with conversation with Darwin. I can't wait. Stick around. It's going to be really great. Hey, Darwin, why don't you tell them what music is on the way?
9: Well, listen, I am excited to not know how to answer that.
8: And, I love you so much. It's okay. I love you so much.
9: I mean, okay. I'm not Griff. I'm trying, though.
8: Listen, that is so funny and so good. Y'all, let's go on and move to this
10: conjure
8: music.
10: Up some music.
8: It's listen, so I love you so much.
10: I think it might be.
8: Here he's trusted, obeyed by yours truly. I told you, we're going to laugh a lot today. Let's get up on it.

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1: Good morning, Sybil.
2: Oh, I love when you sing my name. Good morning, Erica and crew. How are you all today?
1: Doing well, doing well. Glad to have you. And in today's newsletter, you share that there's a $5 million bond set for the third suspect arrested in the Tasia Fortune murder case. Please tell us about the story.
2: This is a case that has just broken the hearts of so many people. And Jackson, Mississippi police arrested Eric Clark, the third person, the third suspect charged in the connection with the murder of Tasia Fortune, a 29-year-old mother of four. A municipal judge set Clark's bond at $5 million, as you said, following court testimony detailing this young woman's death. They said that it was staged. The scene was staged to look like a hanging. And the judicial officials condemned the crime, noting that the staging of the scene as a hanging crime caused widespread community alarm. And when you consider the history of Mississippi, you can understand why. It is awful, and the fact that they had the presence of mind to do this, to first of all kill this young woman and then to stage it as such, it's just awful.
1: Jeez. Gosh. Okay, so in other headlines, you talk about the Democrats need black voters, but are they investing in it?
2: That's what they're asking, especially the Democratic Party is asking that of their leaders. But they are doing this in advance of National Black Man's Voter Day. That's coming up October 24th, in just a matter of weeks, to mobilize turnout for upcoming elections. And political leaders like the Congressman Jim Clyburn of South Carolina are calling for deeper Democratic strategy and financial investment in black communities. This is especially true in cases where a young black woman is running for the United States Senate in Florida. She asked for help from the National Democratic Organization, and they said that Chuck Schumer said, well, we'll see. That's not the answer that we need to hear, and certainly not one that's going to encourage people to get out and vote.
1: Wow. So, okay, let's jump to some good news. Grocery store chains are announcing lower prices this fall. Ooh, Jesus. Tell us more.
2: You didn't know we changed the good news story about the Bears beating the Eagles last night, 27-7. I'm sorry.
1: Of course you had to tell that one.
2: That's just me. Yes, as you said, Erica, the discount grocer lowered its prices across one-third of its product lineup for the season. That includes fresh produce, the poultry, and everyday staples. And that goes through November 3rd, which, ironically enough, is Election Day. Company officials estimate that this nationwide initiative will save consumers $85 million on their grocery budget. So that's just in my house alone. I'm very thankful and very glad and thankful to Aldi for doing this.
1: Praise God. Praise God for the groceries.
2: Amen.
1: Thank you so much for being with us today. Before we wrap, is there anything else we need to know?
2: We would just love to have people subscribe to the What We Need to Know newsletter. Just go to SybilWilks.com. Give us your name and your email address. We'll have it in your email box every Monday through Friday morning. And you can also find me at Sybil Wilks on social media platforms.
1: There it is there, ladies and gentlemen. Make sure you get your daily dose of what you need to know. Thank you, Sybil. We appreciate you so much.
2: I appreciate you guys. Be well.
1: Absolutely. All right, guys, you heard it there. Make sure you subscribe. Get your daily dose of the five things you need to know. Plus, we got more goodness and godness on the way. We got to talk more with Darwin. So don't go nowhere. It's Get Up Mornings.

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0: JJ Hairston and YP. Deshaun Mitchell and Lisa Knowles Smith. 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
2: All right, guys, listen, we know that there's nothing new under the sun. It's repackaged. It's defined differently. It's new language. And, you know, I love that we are having so much conversation today about mental health in the church. But I started to think about a phrase that I heard over and over again when people would testify. And they would say, "He kept me in my right mind." Maybe they didn't say it the fancy way we say it today, and they don't have therapists, and they don't talk about triggers and traumas, but they would say, "God has kept me in my right mind." And that was so much in that sentence because they endured much more. They went through much more. And I know we're still going through today, but it was different back then. You mean to tell me I can walk in a building and they can tell me, "Get out of here," in word, and I have to walk out and I can't file a report and there's no one to post, and I, you know. And he kept me in my right mind. I didn't lose it. I'm telling you, I appreciate just God refreshing my memory and reminding me that he's always wanted to keep us in perfect peace. This is not new. God didn't want us to lose it and fall apart, but he also didn't want us to be anxious about everything. He didn't want us to nitpick every problem and analyze and pull it apart. And we spend so much time on it till we can't get to the freedom because everybody's talking, "Well, my pain. Well, yeah, well, you know, my pain. Well, when I was hurt and we're all hurt. And you have a hurt party and everywhere hurt shirts." And he kept me in my right mind. And then move on. Okay. I know we need the work, and I know that there are some deeper conversations, and there's some really, really deep wounds, but there's some things that have helped me truly forgive and move on, right? When people break my heart, he never told me to give them my heart. He said, "Give it to him." When people lose my trust, he never told me to trust people. He said, "Trust in the Lord with all your heart and lean not to your own understanding, but acknowledge him in all your ways, and he'll direct your path." So I don't have to get overwhelmed and stressed about who's going to do what they're going to do and why they're going to do it, and you shouldn't have done that to me. Listen, we're going to go through things. If you ever look in the book and look at the life of the champions that we love to celebrate, they all went through hell and high water. They really, really did. And they stayed the course. Y'all, we can't lose our mind in the last hour. We can't lose our mind and walk away from God and walk away from serving and walk away from people. People been crazy. They didn't just get crazy. In the Bible, they were strategizing to get Jesus killed. But guess what? Even that was a part of his purpose. If we realize that sometimes the problems and the situations are there, curated by the Father to make sure that we grow in certain areas, then we stop focusing on the problem and then focus on your growth. He kept me in my right mind. I didn't lose it. Yes, I remember it, but I didn't lose my mind. It didn't break me. He kept me in my right mind. I overcame. He kept me in my right mind. I'm still here today. He kept me in my right mind. I'm still serving Jesus and serving y'all. He kept me in my right mind. Say that to yourself. He kept me in my right mind. And if you don't feel like you're in your right mind, ask him to give it to you. He will. He really will. I promise you he will. You don't have to stay on the loop. You don't have to stay. And what I mean by the loop is the things that replay themselves over and over in your mind, that you say over and over, become a part of your regular conversation. What's going on, my kid? You know, these kids, you know, say, you know, this man of mine, you know, I ain't got. What are you saying to yourself about yourself? What are you saying to yourself about your God? He wants to keep you, but you don't think he can because you keep talking about the same issue as if you'll never overcome. You will if you let him. He can keep you in your right mind. Your conversation has a lot to do with it. What's in your head and what's in your heart? What do you replay? What do you know for sure? And I'm going to just throw this in for you. Don't do the Christianese version of "I don't want to be here no more. I just can't wait for Jesus to come back." If you're still here, there's still purpose. You know, that's the churchy way of saying, I don't want to live anymore. I wish he would just hurry up and come back. He's not. You're still here. So keep living. He can keep you in your right mind. All right, guys. That's the Erica-ism. I love you and I mean it. Brother Darvin, you just got to tell the people sometimes.
3: Oh, my goodness. I'm sitting up here like, you know, when you're talking about kept in my right mind, man. Ooh, I'm just, I was ready to scream. I felt like I'd interrupt you. But, I mean, it reminded me of that.
2: You have to remind yourself you're on radio.
3: That's right.
2: He kept me. Stay around, guys. There's more on the way. It's Get Up Mornings. Hey.
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6: Police are looking for two suspects involved in an armed carjacking in Northwest D.C. Officers were called to the 1200 block of Wisconsin Avenue last night after a white two-door Honda Accord was taken at gunpoint. Police say the suspects are between 16 and 18 years old. A white Tesla was reportedly following the stolen vehicle. Howard University researchers are encouraging e-scooter riders to slow down, obey traffic rules, and wear helmets. A national analysis of trauma admissions shows that e-scooter-related injuries nearly doubled between 2021 and 23. 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
8: So traffic brought to you by Mothers Against Drunk Driving. Good morning to you. 295 southbound, extremely slow with traffic between Eastern Avenue and Pennsylvania Avenue moving around in the district. Also looking at slow-ups. This is the 3rd Street Tunnel northbound between Massachusetts Avenue and New York Avenue, which Kenilworth Avenue. This is southbound. Extremely slow traffic moving between 50 and Eastern Avenue. The Beltway local lanes in Oxon Hill also jammed up on your way from the start of the local lanes towards 295 out there. We got an accident on 395 northbound between the Beltway and Exit 2. That one has been moved to the right shoulder out in Springfield. Also jammed up 95 southbound due to an accident in Woodbridge. Moving towards the Woodbridge exit. 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
2: 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Darwin, you ready?
3: 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Y'all remember?

0: There it is there. Darwin Hobbs will be glorified on Get Up Mornings, and he is my special guest co-host for the day. Darwin, what's on your heart this morning, sir?
1: 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And so I'm off vacation. I appreciate Griff. And
2: Come on, you are so crazy.
1: But no, I'm just grateful to be around. I'm still basking in what you were talking about mental health, man, because I'm telling you right now, just that emotional health and just, you know, I manage my emotions, you know, of course, every day surrounding so much, but man, I'm still basking on what you were talking about. Cause you know, it's a stigma for us. We don't talk about mental health.
0: Not in that way.
1: And so I'm telling you right now to come hang out with y'all. It's something that you're paying forward without knowing it. Just giving me peace of just being around friends and just having that community, man. Yeah. I mean, so I'm so grateful to be here. I hope everybody realizes that. You know, when Erica's talking, and it's not just talking points, and it's not just, you know, something to say, but I mean, it really is planting seeds. And honestly, I'm keeping it all the way 100. I'm just really kind of stuck there when you were talking about with mental health, man. So I'm just grateful, and I hope everybody really caught that, because we need it. We consume so much, and whether it's social media, and just our minds are inundated with information. So, man, I'm just so grateful to be here with y'all this morning.
0: Aww, I love that.
3: I want to ask, as a worship artist, how do you use that gift? How do you use writing and singing to balance your mental health? I mean, I think, you know what I mean? When it comes to, you talked about it the last time, how, you know, the term worship leader, meaning, you know, it's a little oxymoronish to you.
1: Yeah.
3: Because it's like you have to lead yourself into worship. We're just kind of, you know, bringing you with us. So how does music and writing and doing all the things you do help with your mental health?
1: Yeah, well, thanks for saying that, by the way, because I'm a big time... I always push that idea that I'm really, corporately, I'm more of a song leader than I am a worship leader, because worship obviously is our relationship with Jesus, so I can't really lead that for anybody. But as it pertains to the music of worship, then I do kind of lead that. But man, yeah, I adapt, and I have adopted, and I live by worship being not just musical, but just being, again, my relationship with Jesus. A worshiper is somebody who's intimately acquainted with God and has daily relationship with Him. That's the definition of worshiper. And so for me, music does come alongside that, and I use that to enhance my worship relationship. But at the end of the day, as a worshiper, that just means I'm acquainted with God. And so I spend time trying to build that relationship. My wife, Tracy, I always say, not in a mean way, but she's tone deaf. She's not a singer, but she's one of the most committed worshipers I know. Yeah. She is a worshiper. So her relationship is so intact. She's kind of closer to God than anybody I know, but she doesn't sing at all. So I kind of take some notes from her, you know. Mm-hmm. So it's all about building and establishing. Just Erica was talking about relationships earlier, but the vertical relationship that we have is it being the most important. And I just kind of spend time devoted to kind of smoothing up and loving up on Jesus as much as I can.
0: Mm-hmm. I love it. Darwin, we just need more of your voice, as just what you say and what you bring for this younger generation. We need leaders and teachers and mentors and examples of what a worshiper's life looks like. And so thank you for being on, y'all. Any dope, I told you, he's so great. Y'all stick around. We got more on the way. It's Get Up Morning. But you calling your wife tone deaf is hilarious.
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0: JJ Hairston and YP. The Sean Mitchell and Lisa Noel Smith. 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
12: 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The most rewarding part about being the CEO of our business is the fact that I am supporting families, not just my family, the people that are on our teams, the people that we reach every day, the students that actually enroll in our programs, our clients that hire us to do specialized training education. We are changing lives, and the motivation behind that is like a ripple effect. If I'm able to make a difference in this one space and those individuals are able to do the same, then I feel like I'm actually changing the world in my own unique way. And so I am extremely excited to know that I am changing the lives of the people that work for us, but also to the people that trust us to bring us on as their service provider in this space.
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0: Good morning, good people. It's Get Up Mornings. I'm Erica Campbell. It's a terrific Tuesday, September the 29th, and we are up having a great day. In for Griff, my special guest co-host, Darwin Hobbs, who just shared with us last hour. I hope you were able to catch that. Darwin, how you feeling this morning? You good?
1: I am doing great. I'm doing wonderfully well.
0: Awesome, awesome. Cheryl, watch me throw him off. Are you going to the Dove Awards?
1: Is something wrong with my microphone? Hello? Is this thing on?
0: Oh, I love it. Perfect. Oh, God. Up next, we'll talk to the president of the Dove Awards, Jackie Patillo, this hour. Wake up and win with Dr. Willie Jolly, his message, the 30-day money mindset. I just had to ounces.
2: And then coming up next, we're talking to the president.
0: The president. Darwin, tell him what music is on the way, sir.
1: Oh, my goodness.
2: Let me share this message before he gets it to the music.
0: Go ahead.
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1: 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So we got John P. Key and Jordan Armstrong. And guess what? One of my favorite artists. All my life you have been faithful. Okay. Yeah. CC Winans is coming, big sis. And now, though, here's Ernest Pugh with Your Glory to See You on Get Up Mornings.
3: Hallelujah. Come on, just put some sweet words of worship in the atmosphere with me. Come on, let's pull on heaven and get what we need from him tonight. Come on, pull on heaven with me. Come on, let your worship rise in this atmosphere. Come on, right there. Come on. Come on, let it rise. There's no place I'd rather be than right here, just you and me. Asking you

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3: Yeah.

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1: 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We have company.
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3: Welcome. On the line with us today is the president of the Gospel Music Association and the Dove Awards. It's Jackie Patillo. Jackie, welcome back to Get Up Mornings.
4: Oh, I'm so glad to be with you all. Thanks for the invite.
3: Absolutely honored to have you. So the 57th Dove Awards, bringing people together, so many sounds, so many generations, Christian and gospel music. What do you hope viewers experience when they watch this year's show?
4: I hope viewers experience the power of God. Mm-hmm. You know, when I first started this job, I asked the Lord about the Dove Awards. And he gave me the scripture in Matthew that said we are to let our light so shine before men so they can glorify the Father in heaven. And that's what the Dove Awards is all about, is glorifying God and bringing the multicultural, multi-generation family together to just blow the roof off the Bridgestone Arena.
3: Amen. I love it. The tribute to Richard Smallwood that's happening this year, we are honored to know that and excited to know that that's happening. It features Donald Lawrence, Maurette Brown Clark, Jonathan McReynolds, Kiara Sheard Kelly, and members of Vision. What does honoring his legacy on the Dove Awards stage mean to you?
4: Well, you know, Richard Smallwood is one of our icons.
3: For sure.
4: We have an exhibit in the Museum of Christian and Gospel Music of Richard Smallwood. So we love to honor Richard Smallwood. And to be able to bring this amazing group of singers together to sing his songs and to remind everyone of his contribution and the fact, you know, because we're standing on Richard's shoulders.
3: For sure, for sure.
4: And so I just am so pleased. I know Richard's going to be smiling from heaven.
3: Absolutely awesome. I cannot wait to hear it. You got some of the best voices in gospel, so I'm excited about that. And I hear that Torrin Wells is returning as host for the fourth year with performances from Tasha Cobbs, Leonard, Naomi Raine, Toby Mac, and Hovi. And I understand that Julie Chen Moonves is presenting a special award. Tell us about it.
4: Yes, we are, one of our sponsors, Triant, we're doing a service day this year at the GMA. On Sunday, we're going to gather and we're going to put kits together for those in need. And so she's going to be introducing that.
3: Nice.
4: Yeah.
3: I'm excited
4: God's people,
3: about that.
4: God's hand extended.
3: Amen. Amen. So for those who want to be a part of the celebration, how can they either attend on October the 6th or watch the show on October 9th?
4: Well, thanks for asking, because tickets are available and you can go to gospelmusic.org and it will direct you to your ticket. And you can watch the show on Friday on TBN. There'll be a couple of viewings, and so I hope people will tune in.
3: I believe that they'll catch it. Thank you so much for being with us today. We appreciate you, ladies and gentlemen. Jackie Patillo, president of the Gospel Music Association. For more information about the Dove Awards, just log on to doveawards.com. Jackie, thank you so much for stopping by today. We appreciate you.
4: Oh, I appreciate you. I miss you.
3: I know, miss you. I need to see you and give you a hug.
4: You are a wonderful co-host.
3: Oh, thank you. I really had a good time. I really did. Well, listen, have me back anytime. How about that?
4: Okay, good.
3: Okay.
4: Congratulations to Javonte.
3: Absolutely. Congratulations to him who's hung out with me yesterday. All right, y'all, that's it. Sure. Stick around. It gets better and better right here on Get Up Mornings.
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8: Yeah, well, traffic sponsored by Mothers Against Drunk Driving. The 3rd Street Tunnel northbound between the Southeast Southwest Freeway and New York Avenue. It's a little thick here with traffic. Also, southbound 295. This is actually between Eastern Avenue and Pennsylvania Avenue Southeast. A 16-minute delay is as you move here northbound on the Anacostia Freeway. That is also jammed up between South Capitol and the 11th Street Bridge. Also, looks like things are slow as you move around in Northern VA on 395 northbound over by the Pentagon. Moving towards the 14th Street Bridge, in which things are slow on Kenilworth Avenue southbound between 50 and Eastern Avenue. The inner loop of the Beltway moving towards Branch Avenue 295 is jammed up. Also, the outer loop of the Beltway as you make your way towards the 95 interchange in Georgia Avenue is slow. 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

0: JJ Hairston and YP. The Sean Mitchell and Lisa Knowles Smith. 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
12: Hey, this is Dr. Willie Jolly, and this week we're doing a special series taken from my book on the five money mindsets. 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The first mindset we talked about yesterday is the one-day mindset. Today we're going to talk about the 30-day mindset. 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
3: All right, Cheryl, what are we talking about today?
4: All right, so we've been touting about the Different World reboot, right? And it's so amazing. It's centered around Dwayne Wayne and Whitley Gilbert's daughter, who is now a freshman at Hillman College. And Jasmine Guy, who plays Whitley Gilbert, has been getting a lot of negative feedback on social media about how she's aged. Like, it is almost cringy. You know, as a woman of a certain age myself, I'm like, what in the world? Originally, she played a college student, right? And she's now 62 in real life, right? I think either 62 or 63. I have to look that up. But she is in her 60s, early 60s. She's not 20. So what is it about when we see celebrities aging that we have to be so cruel about on social media?
5: I know. I think part of our culture, we've always kind of made fun of things, and but we've done it in community, we've done it at family, at houses, but now we're doing it in front of the world, and it just feels mean. Like, and I understand it because my family will definitely say, "Girl, you looking crazy." Like, you know what I mean? Like, you know,
6: right.
5: My father would say things like, "She about to slip on a banana peel into the grave." Like, he would say things like that. One foot in, one foot out. You know, I had a friend who would say she been dead, just won't lay down. So I grew up with this culture of kind of these harsh things. In your house, it feels different. Online and to strangers that you don't know, don't have a relationship, y'all can't say nothing after. You know what I'm saying? It's just very, very mean. The world has always been that way towards women. You know what I mean? Men grow older and they look, you know, distinguished. Woman, they call you an old hag, but I think that we have some women who are definitely aging gracefully. Like when the fact that they're still here and still working and still thriving. I had the pleasure of doing my first movie with her this past summer.
4: Yeah, that's right.
5: Yeah, she was in the film and she was so nurturing and making sure that I understood things about the film world and what I was entitled to as an actress. And she was just so kind and gracious. And I loved it, but she had her limits. You know, when an older woman is done, she'll say, "Okay, I'm done." Like, if you know, if they're doing too many takes and she don't have the capacity for it. I love that she's fully herself, as you should be at that
6: age.
5: You've earned it. And so some person who's obsessed with image, and that's all you're about. All you're about is your image. So then you use that mirror for everybody else. And it's just mean and it's just cruel. But I love that people are speaking up on her behalf. So what's our question, Cheryl?
4: So I want to know, why do we judge so harshly as people age? I want to hear from the Get Up Church what their thoughts are about that. But then you have those who do plastic surgery until, like, Dolly Parton was like, I'm not waking up and you're not seeing me fully dressed, fully makeup. And I'm going to get the plastic surgery because I want to be the Dolly Parton y'all want to see. And then you criticize that. We criticize the over.
5: Absolutely.
4: You know, yeah, and I loved how Jasmine even came back. She said, "Growing older brings change, and I won't pretend every change is easy, but beauty, style, and joy don't have an expiration date."
5: Ooh, that's what she said.
6: She said she's about to be, her next birthday, she'll be 65.
4: Oh. Yeah.
6: In March.
5: Live your life, still working.
4: Live your life. I'm glad that she's handling it like water on a duck's back. But I want to know, from the Get Up Church, why do we judge so harshly people?
5: Give us a call, 877-242-2426. Why do we judge people so harshly as they age? 877-242-2426. Get Up Mornings.
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12: News1.com. A Virginia man has been sentenced to more than 200 years in prison for a 2023 chase and deadly shooting. Michael Davis was found guilty in February on charges including murder. Davis shot and killed Tatiana David after a chase and crash on Interstate 95 in Prince William County. A D.C. judge wants a 12-year-old murder suspect transferred from the city's youth services center to a youth shelter house. The unidentified boy was arrested last month after 13-year-old Ahmad Mims was found dead in northeast D.C. A psychiatrist who examined the boy determined he is not competent to stand trial. 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
13: Hey, well, traffic brought to you by Mothers Against Drunk Driving. Looks like the BW Parkway southbound after 197. Traffic is getting by on the right shoulder here only. And so, yeah, this is a...

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0: JJ Hairston and YP. The Sean Mitchell and Lisa Noel Smith. 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
3: All right, guys. The question today is, why do we judge so harsh people? Why do we judge people so harshly as they age? I think it's a real conversation and a real question. So we want to hear from the Get Up Church. Let's ask Shannon in Temple Hills. Hey, Shannon, why do you think we do that? Why do we judge people so harshly as they age?
4: Yes, I do. And the reason I say that, because you got to remember, we're living in a day and age where a lot of people are miserable. And some people enjoy putting other people down, whether we graze agefully or not, whether we're overweight, whether we have on something that is too skinny. It's just the way the world is. A lot of times I think people are judgmental because they have a self-esteem issue within themselves. So to make them feel better, they always like putting others down.
5: Good point.
4: And we really need to pray and be delivered from that.
3: Yes. Thank you so much for calling today. We appreciate you.
4: All right. Y'all have a good week and stay safe, y'all. Bye-bye.
3: Gabrielle in Arkansas is on the line. Hey, Gabrielle. Why do we judge age so harshly?
6: Because they ain't at their level yet and they don't know how it feels. And she got one life to live and she's living her best life.
3: Come on. You better talk about it. Thank you so much for calling today. I appreciate
6: you.
3: Love you back. Bye. Karen in New Orleans is on the line. Hey, Karen, why do we judge age so harshly?
7: Yes, good morning. I think we judge so harshly because we was born into sin, shape, and iniquity. And I think that beauty for everyone, they look on the outside instead of the inside. And it's just a creature of habit of judging people on the outside. But I think more important, the beauty is on the inside, and it radiates on the outside.
3: Yeah.
7: And I think Jasmine Guy is a beautiful person, and black and brown women, we age gracefully. So I think she has aged gracefully, and until you walk in her shoes and the type of career she's in, and you know, she doesn't get proper, has not been getting all the proper sleep and everything, I think she's a beautiful person, and kudos to her, and kudos to all black and brown women.
3: Well, thank you so much for calling today. We appreciate you.
7: You're very welcome. Love you.
3: Love you back. Bye-bye.
7: Bye-bye.
8: Dara Lisa from Texas is on the line. Dara Lisa, why do we judge people so harshly when they age?
9: Good morning. And so my feedback on that is, or my take on that is, I think that we have an unrealistic perception of celebrities. And so it's easy to see them in a film or in a video in their younger years and then see them currently, especially if they have not been on the screen for a while.
8: Right.
9: Then just have an unrealistic view of them, thinking they should still look like the last video we seen that came out 30, 40 years ago.
3: Right.
9: And that's just not fair.
3: Right.
9: So I think it's unrealistic perception of celebrities.
8: Absolutely, because that was 40 years ago.
3: 40 years.
9: Right. And it's not fair. And then if you look at yourself from 20 and say, when I look at myself from 20 years ago, I don't look the same. And I'm sure
8: wait a minute there, Alicia, because I look the same. I don't know who you're talking about.
3: Jarrah, you make me sick. Thank you for calling there, Alicia.
5: I'm just a little more fluffier, that's all.
8: Right.
3: Thank you for calling, Darlene.
9: Stay here, but hey.
3: Okay, bye.
9: Bye.
3: I love the Get Up Church. Jamel in Dallas, why do we judge people so harshly when they age?
10: I think people judge off impulse, not knowing the real situation. A lot of people deal with different health challenges that may cause them to age at such a certain age, and we have no idea. And my whole thing is people look, they look at social media, they look at television, they look at media, period, and they don't even understand why people or what people are dealing with or what they could be going through. So it's just an impulse thing. They'll look at something, and just because they feel, oh, at the age of 65, you shouldn't look like this or this old. This is stuff they don't even think about what could be going on within a person's body.
3: Mm-hmm. Yeah.
10: So that's my take on it.
8: Wow.
3: Love that. Thank you so much for calling. We appreciate you.
10: Love you guys.
3: Love you back.
10: Bye-bye.
3: And listen, we don't all age the same, and that is okay.
8: At all.
3: It's okay.
11: 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It's all about the ladies. I mean, you know, come on. Kadeem don't look like he did.
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15: So this update, this go-around, sponsored by Compassion International. We got this accident that's causing backed up traffic out there on the BW Parkway southbound just after 197. The left lane is blocked. This is in Laurel, and fire and EMS are actually on the scene of that situation this morning. Also, the Beltway local lanes really starting to build up. We've been watching this all morning long, actually. From the start of the local lanes towards 295, it's a little jammed up out there on the Beltway local lanes. The outer loop of the Beltway also slow from the 95 interchange moving over towards Georgia Avenue. Also, Kenilworth Avenue southbound towards Eastern Avenue is a little slow here with traffic. 295, this is southbound in D.C. towards Eastern Avenue and Pennsylvania Avenue southeast. It's a little thick here with traffic this morning. Imagine a child in extreme poverty waiting over 3 months.
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0: JJ Hairston and YP. Deshaun Mitchell and Lisa Knowles Smith. 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
13: Good
6: Good morning, people. It's Get Up Mornings. I'm Erica Campbell, loving Jesus and loving you. We are having way too much fun here in the Get Up Church, but that's what we do. We get people ready to have the best day ever. We all right, church? Are we all right?
13: We good.
14: All right, I'm sorry, Kadeem. I don't know.
6: We're sorry. That's right. Thank you, Sean.
14: Don't want to offend nobody. Praise
6: nobody. God. We don't want to offend
14: He's
6: nobody.
14: A great actor, though.
13: He did that.
6: He really
13: Listen,
6: is amazing.
13: We love you, Dwayne Wade.
6: Cheryl, go ahead and say the things that you have to say for the people, please.
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6: All right, good people. That's it. We've got the love talk on the way. Cheryl will have the trending topics. And Joy Taylor will have the daily play. All right, Byron, tell us what music is on the way.
13: The fact that you call me Byron is what the problem is, Erica.
6: I did look at Byron Cage's name, and Erica, that's too much reading.
13: Wait. So, we got Byron. She did. She said, tell him. She said Byron. But that's because we can't wait to hear his song.
6: That's why I did it.
13: That's right. Presence of the Lord is here. That's what we got coming. And then we got the new mommy coming, Tasha Page Lockhart. Yeah. She's coming. And then Mr. Everything is working. That's who we got. Oh. Bishop William Murphy. That's my brother. He's coming. But now, guess what? Tamela Mann is coming with Hello God on Get Up Mornings with
14: Erica. Get Up Mornings with Erica Campbell, sir. You don't even know where you are. Look at you.

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3: All right, good people, it is time for the Love Talk of the Day. And today I just want to give you a few things that we need to steward relationships well. One, we need an intentional schedule, not just when you have time, not just when you're not busy, but put you and your relationship on the calendar. And then there is remaining classy. Keep it cute, ladies. Oh, if I see one more person lose it online over something that happened, a date you didn't like, something you said, now you going off to strangers who don't know you, who don't love you, who didn't commit to you, just to get people on your side to prove that you're right. Keep it classy. And then there is fierce priority. Prioritize the health of your relationships. What do I mean? Having those conversations that are hard to have, discussing the things that are difficult, whether that is money, children, your future, in-laws, your property. What do you have? How are you handling it? Is it overwhelming you? What do you need to do about that? Those healthy conversations are necessary. And then, do you have specific prayer time together with your spouse? Yes, I pray for you, but I pray for me. But do you pray together with each other, holding hands, looking at each other, declaring things over your life, who you are, who God said you are, who you are as a couple? I'm telling you, it is a game changer. There's something that we all need, and that's growth. Griff says it sometimes, grow up. Sometimes we need to grow up. You keep remembering what somebody else did, and you're in a new space. This is a sometimes even a new spouse. Give yourself a chance to evolve in this new space and grow. And then look at the blueprint of your, what is your original blueprint? Did you start off chaotic? You don't have to stay chaotic. Was it always this tussle? You know, we just always been like that. It's time to change the literal structure of your relationship. We always talk like that. We always cut each other off. We're always a little rude. We're always a little sarcastic. That doesn't make for a good, trusting, loving relationship. Sometimes you have to check the blueprint. We've always done things this way, but I would like us to change. Doesn't work for us anymore. We're in a new phase, in a new season. We're a little older. Let's change some things. And the people that are around you that see how you are with each other, they follow suit. So if you're rude with each other, guess what? You're giving others a pass to be that same way with the person that you have committed your life to, the one that you said for better or for worse. Yeah, that one, you're giving people a pass to disrespect. Don't do it. I know it happens in families a lot. You go to your family to talk about your spouse, and when they come around, guess what? They talking about them too. That doesn't breed respect. So let's be more careful. Let's check the integrity of the blueprint of your relationship. Mm-hmm. And lastly, accountability. I think every couple needs an accountability couple with you when you've come to your end, whether that accountability person is a therapist, because that's a thing too. Find somebody that y'all can have just kind of a level playing ground, a neutral space that y'all can go to and have conversations. And maybe I'm seeing this wrong. Am I tripping? You know, everybody wants somebody on their side. Am I tripping or is he tripping? Both of y'all tripping. That's what it is. You need somebody that's going to be honest with both of y'all. Y'all nitpicking too much. Where's the grace? Where's the forgiveness? Where's the long suffering? Where's the compassion? Where's the keep no record of wrong? Hello, love scripture. Okay. That's just a few tips. I hope you wrote them down. If not, you can go to the podcast version of the show and check it out and write it down and have a conversation with the one you love. All right, that's the Love Talk of the Day. Stick around, guys. We've got trending topics up next on Get Up Mornings.
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4: 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The concerts, the food, and the experiences. 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
3: All right, Cheryl, tell us what is trending today.
4: Absolutely. So we've been talking about it even today, right? We did the Get Up poll talking about a different world. Well, one of the things they've done is a big phenom, of course, but one of the things they've done is spotlighted a lot of Black-owned businesses on the show. And if you haven't checked it out, you could check it out. They've got Telfar bags that's that a lot of them are carrying. So, of course, that represents a Black designer. Mambo City. Capital City Mambo Sauce, talking about D.C.
5: I love it.
4: That's been represented on the show. Y'all seen it? I know Erica and I, we've been talking about it, and we just talked about it on the Get Up poll. But the show is so good. I'm really excited about it.
6: I saw an article that said they very carefully curated everybody that was a part of the show to make sure that they even had people from the campuses to make sure it was something that was really the life and the conversation and authentic. And I thought that was just so brilliant. And I think that it's going to do so much for our schools just to see what the life is like. But also it's going to cause some students to say, I want to go to an HBCU.
4: That's what a different world did. You know what I mean? And even back in the 90s. But they had a Black designer who had T-shirts that they were wearing, patterns. I believe that is, what's her name? Ross.
6: Tracy Ellis Ross.
4: Patterns. Her hair care products was featured in the bathrooms. Just a bunch of Black-owned businesses.
6: I love
4: being
6: that.
4: Featured. Black Girl Vitamins was being featured. Hey. I mean, come on. It's so, so good. So hats off to Debbie Allen, who is so intentional about, like you said, bringing that authentic, HBCU.
6: Baby. Huh? Mm-hmm. Miss Debbie is no joke.
4: So did you see when they did one of the premieres and it turned into like a praise break? And honey, she gave God some glory the way she dances and doing the African move.
5: Oh yeah, it's viral.
4: It's viral. Did you see it?
5: Yes.
4: Debbie Allen, Jasmine guy is kind of like gyrating a little bit. It is Jasmine. All right, so you know it is it's Dove Week, right? So a lot of great events is happening during the Dove Awards in Nashville, just like we did for the Stellar Awards. But I love how they've been intentional about diversifying some of these events. Our girl Melanie Pratt and Destiny Diggs is hosting a showcase this week, and it's talking about unifying, right? So their gospel music showcase includes Anthony Brown and Group Therapy, Brandon Camphor and One Way, Dana Saray, Dr. Bobby Jones and the Super Choir, who has a brand new single. We get ready to bring him on to the show. Jonathan Nelson, Elante Gavin, Mervyn Mayo, they're all a part of it, and it's sponsored by Ty Scott and Motown Records. So hats off to them for doing that at the Stellar Awards. A number of other, they have a Latino showcase, a hip hop showcase, Roots Gospel showcase, but of course you can go to DoveAwards.com. We talked to the president today, so of course go to DoveAwards.com and you'll see all of that. If you're in Nashville, stop by some of those showcases to educate yourself. All right, that's what's trending. If you're celebrating your birthday, you're celebrating today with Kevin Durant. JoJo Simmons, his birthday is today. Actress Kelly McCrary, program director Pam Dixon has a birthday today. Benjamin Cohn III has a birthday today. And Stephen Twitch Boss was born today. And if it's your birthday, well, happy birthday.
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7: This is the Daily Play with Joy Taylor. The Minnesota Vikings traded J.J. McCarthy to the New York Football Giants on Tuesday for a 2027 fifth-round pick in return for the 2024 10th overall draft pick. The Giants need a reason to hope at quarterback with Jameis Winston trying to steady the ship after the G-men lost starting quarterback Jackson Dart for the season with a knee injury. McCarthy was coached by Jim Harbaugh at Michigan and now will be coached by his brother in the NFL. I like this move for the Giants, and it definitely represents a failure on the Vikings' part. McCarthy's time in Minnesota was interrupted by injury, but with a head coach who has a good track record of working with quarterbacks and arguably the best wide receiver in the league, I'm sure everyone in the Vikings franchise was hoping for more than just a fifth-round pick out of the deal. 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

0: JJ Hairston and YP. 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

0: JJ Hairston and YP. The Sean Mitchell and Lisa Noel Smith. 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

0: Well, Lord, it's been a good day. It's Get Up Mornings, y'all, and we are at the end of our time, and we have had just way too much fun with Darwin Hobbs. Griff is so upset. Like, he was like, how come y'all always have the fun when I'm not here?
1: He always say that.
0: Man, I don't know what to tell you. But thank you, thank you, thank you so much for joining us today and just being a part of our morning routine, getting people ready to have the best day ever. But what'd you love about the show today?
2: Well, let me tell you something. I love y'all, first of all.
0: Oh, we love you.
2: And I love being here. But, I mean, I just always love the fact that this show brings laughter, and it brings laughter and tears for me because, like I said earlier, I got a twofer. I got to come and host. Well, I got a threefer. I got a come and host. I got some therapy with Erica about my emotional health. And then I got to check Dara Lisa because she tried to tell me I don't look the same. She tried to say you don't look the same either.
1: Go ahead. You're half the person you were when you were younger.
2: Let me tell you something.
1: You did a great job at shedding.
2: Let me tell you,
1: I
2: was that from 456. I'm still trying to get to the 200s. Though. I'm still 310. But I'm making it. I'm going there. Watch.
1: Yeah. We look different.
0: You know what? I think that it is important to just take it day by day.
2: Absolutely.
0: You do, just like earlier, I was saying, we was talking about he kept me. People do go through a lot, and sometimes they just happy to be alive. They're not that concerned with that. I'm just happy to still be breathing.
2: Absolutely.
0: Still waking up another day. So,
2: amen.
0: Thank God for that. Cheryl, what did you love today?
1: Darwin, always. I just knew we was going to get a good chuckle.
2: Love you too.
1: And it's just his humor. It's just, it kind of sneak attacks you, right? It's like, wait, did he just say that?
0: Did he? That's what I love also. So listen, Griff, you take your vacation. We're just going to have Darwin back. That's what we're going to do.
2: Watch it. Watch out, Griff.
0: It's been a great morning. Thank y'all for listening. I hope that you were blessed today. I hope you laughed today. I hope you heard something that really helps. You know what I mean? Helps lift you and helps make you better. The smallest things can shift your entire day. Don't let somebody shift it in the wrong direction, okay? Smile a little bit more. Laugh a little bit more. I feel like I'm doing the big red commercial from back in the day.
2: Right.
0: Say goodbye a little longer, make it last a little longer. Give your breath on less fresh air. Terrible, terrible, Erica. Come back. Okay, I'm back.
1: Why is that in your breath?
0: I don't know. I'm off a little bit, y'all. Oh, I love Get Up Mornings. You know what, Darwin, will you pray us out today?
2: Oh, I would be just so honored. Father, thank you for today. Thank you for my friends. Thank you for all of our listeners and just everybody in our environment, Father, that is here with us this morning. Lord, thank you for the fact that you do all things well, and there's no accident or no coincidence that you brought us here today all together just under your grace. And Lord, we thank you for your grace, and thank you for the way that you keep us every single day. Thank you for us, as we said earlier, Father, being in our right mind. Yes. Thank you for the fact that you care about us, and that there's nothing that we face every day that you haven't already seen to. Our future is your past. Where we're going, you've already been. So Lord, thank you so much today for just being in our lives. Emmanuel, you are indeed with us. We thank you, God, that even as we age, God, that your grace is sufficient to keep us and to sustain us. Lord, thank you for just everyone's journey as they travel along, whether they're driving and with us and whether they're at home and with us. God, we thank you that at the end of the day, you are with us all. In Jesus' mighty name, we thank you and we pray. Amen.
0: Amen. All right, guys, join us tomorrow. It's Griff's birthday, and he will be back, and we will be faith walking
2: and love talking.
1: Enjoy living.
0: I'll get a morning. Bye, everybody.
1: Bye, Miss Lenore.
0: Bye, Lily.
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0: JJ Hairston and YP. 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

0: JJ Hairston and YP. The Sean Mitchell and Lisa Noel Smith. 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
3: Hi, it's Governor Westmore. 5 years ago, one of the first places I visited before announcing my campaign was the local barbershop to talk to some guys about their priorities. And I heard a lot about crime.
4: Two of my students got shot. 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
3: 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We've got a lot more work to do, but we are making historic progress. 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

0: glory. 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Yes, God. 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

0: Corinne Hawthorne with Look at God on Praise 92.7 and 95.9. I'm Cheryl Jackson. Welcome to the Midday Show. Listen, coming up in the next hour, it's What's the Tea, the top trending topics in America and, of course, here in the DMV. Also, I've got tickets. Tickets to Griff's comedy show. It's the Get Up and Hustle Tour along with Alton Walker at the Comedy Loft in Georgetown. So I've got those tickets to give away as well in the next hour. It's going to be good. 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

0: JJ Hairston and YP. The Sean Mitchell and Lisa Noel Smith. 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

0: Ricky Dillard and Tiff Joy with Release on Praise 92.7 and 95.9. I'm Sherrell Jackson. Time now for What's the Tea, the top trending topics in America, and of course, here in the DMV. All right, we've been talking about it. Talking about the Different World reboot, and I really had an opportunity to check it out over the weekend, and I absolutely love it. Now, one of the things that we talked about this morning is how they've been spotting a bunch of black brands in the series. If you've got Netflix, make sure you check out the series. If you were a fan of A Different World, the storyline is amazing. It's a debuted a new generation, and despite the new characters and storyline, one thing has prevailed in the decades since the show's final episode aired, hit in 1993, is intentionality. And as a part of the authenticity lived on the show daily from the return of OGs, A Different World cast members like Charmaine to reference to some of the sitcom hit episodes. One of the most powerful Easter eggs in the confrontation of the show was the presence of black-owned brands throughout the 10 episodes of Netflix, from product placement to wardrobe choice to black-owned brands that were sprinkled throughout the show. From the Telfair bag, Capital City Mambo Sauce was featured on there when Debbie Allen joined A Different World for its second season in 1998. Actor Kadeem Hardison and Jasmine Guy recalled her bringing the flavor to Hillman College, instilling new rules to add authenticity to the set. And just as she enforced adding hot sauce to the tables at the Pit many years ago, the show's sequel features Hot Sauce and Capital City Mambo Sauce, a black family-owned company that produces a sauce native to the D.C. area. I love it. As Deborah went back and forth about her relationship with Shaquille, she was spotted wearing a shirt by Playa Society, a black-owned brand paying homage to black culture. Most debated love story, Monica Wright and Quincy McCall on Love and Basketball, was on her shirt. Tracee Ellis Ross Pattern Beauty was also featured on that. What else? The ladies of Hillman are not only the only ones who didn't play about their hair care routine. Shaquille Johnson appeared to take care of his locks using Lock Aloe Spray by MFL, which is also a black brand. Towards the end of episode 8, Black Girl Vitamins, omega-3, and hair, skin, and nail vitamins were spotted on Candace's nightstand. So, yeah, I love it. I love it. I love it. So, black brands all over the show, and you can check it out. We'll post a story on our website, too, at praisedc.com, so you can see some of the other brands that were also featured. In other news, this has happened locally. In Montgomery County, a power outage at the Potomac Water Filtration Plant is prompting a 1.9 million WSSC water consumer or customer in Montgomery County, Prince George's County, to conserve water immediately. The utility company issued the urgent request this morning, and I got the text message. WSSC said said drinking water remains safe and there's no need to boil water before essential use at this time, but officials says they are working with Pepco to restore power to the facility. And WSSC Water said immediate conservation could help avoid a boiling water advisory while preserving water for fire protection and system storages. So got that message, and I was trying to figure out what it's about, but yeah, power shortages is causing it to affect our water system. So essential water use only is requested at this time. We'll get more information about it and share more information with you, okay? Brighter today, as far as temperatures are concerned, getting up to about 73 degrees today. A little chilly when I came in this morning, but getting up to like 73 today. And that's seasonably where we're supposed to be. But we'll see the temperatures rising, because tomorrow is 81 degrees, Thursday 86, Friday 88. Talking about showers and rained over the weekend again. We had a soggy Saturday and Sunday last week, and they're saying the same thing. Chance of shower and rain on Saturday and Sunday coming up. So we'll keep you up on it all. Stay close. Coming up.
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0: JJ Hairston and YP. Rashawn Mitchell and Lisa Knowles Smith. 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
3: Hi, it's Governor Westmore. 5 years ago, one of the first places I visited before announcing my campaign was the local barbershop to talk to some guys about their priorities. And I heard a lot about crime.
4: Two of my students got shot. It's dealing with that stuff every single day, and they demonize as if we have a choice to live the way that we live. In this moment, like you said, it's a systematic thing.
3: I made a commitment that if I became governor, public safety would be my top priority. And that's exactly what we've done. We made record investments in local law enforcement. We worked with community leaders and provided those coming home a second chance at life. Now, violent crime is at a 40-year low in Maryland. We've got a lot more work to do, but we are making historic progress. Let's keep going.
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19: This is The Daily Play with Joy Taylor. The Minnesota Vikings traded J.J. McCarthy to the New York Football Giants on Tuesday for a 2027 fifth-round pick in return for the 2024 10th overall draft pick. The Giants need a reason to hope at quarterback with Jameis Winston trying to steady the ship after the G-men lost starting quarterback Jackson Dart for the season with a knee injury. McCarthy was coached by Jim Harbaugh at Michigan and now will be coached by his brother in the NFL. I like this move for the Giants, and it definitely represents a failure on the Vikings' part. McCarthy's time in Minnesota was interrupted by injury, but with a head coach who has a good track record of working with quarterbacks and arguably the best wide receiver in the league, I'm sure everyone in the Vikings franchise was hoping for more than just a fifth-round pick out of the deal. 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

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I'm Cheryl Jackson. All right, guys, as promised, I've got those tickets. Tickets to the Get Up and Hustle Tour with Griff and Alton Walker at the Comedy Loft coming up this Sunday. 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

0: The classic from Donnie McClurkin is Stand on Praise 92.7 and 95.9. As promised, I've got those tickets to hang out with Griff and Alton Walker for the Get Up and Hustle Tour. Looking for caller number 9. Let's go to the Praise line. 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Who am I speaking with?
1: Good morning.
0: Good morning. Who's this?
1: This is Sandy.
0: Hi, Sandy. You're my 9th caller, honey.
1: What? Oh, thank you, Jesus. Hallelujah.
0: You get to hang out with Griff and Alton Walker at the Comedy Loft. That's coming up on Sunday. It's a great comedy show, bringing those two crazy guys together, but it's a great evening out. So want to give those tickets to you. Is that all right?
1: Yes. Thank you, Jesus. Thank you, Cheryl. Thank
0: You're welcome.
1: Jesus.
0: You're welcome. All right, what part of town are you representing, Sandy?
1: Largo, Maryland.
0: Awesome. 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

0: JJ Hairston and YP. The Sean Mitchell and Lisa Noel Smith. 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

0: It's my DJ, DJ Soul, and the Praise Power Mix every day at 12 o'clock here on the Midday Show doing his thing. That's my brother. Thank you, DJ Soul. Hit him up at DJ Soul 73 on all social media. Book him for your next event because he's going to take it up a whole nother level for you. Thank you, DJ Soul. All right, he's going to be with me coming up this Sunday at Osteria Costa. We'll be together for first Sunday brunch. And we got True Voices coming to be a part of it. That's going to be amazing. And then he's going to be with me next week for the Spirit of Praise. Have you gotten your Spirit of Praise tickets? It's going to be a time. It's going to be a time from the pre-show, Griff's Consequences, going right into the Choir Fest. We got Lisa Noel-Smith and Vashawn Mitchell, Charles Butler and Trinity, Vincent Bohannon, J.J. Hairston, John P. Key, and Hezekiah Walker, all in one place. If I were you, I'd get my tickets so that you can get your seat. And go ahead and sign up for that meet and greet so you can hang out with the artist as well, all right? Log on to praisedc.com. 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DJ Soul, hit him up at DJ Soul 73. 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

0: JJ Hairston and YP. The Sean Mitchell and Lisa Noel Smith. 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

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Coming up next is Inspirational Lifestyles. Today's devotion is called The Gospel Resonates With Us. All right, we're going to talk about more of it. Coming up next, right now, it's Moret Brown Clark on Praise 92.7 and 95.9.

0: It ain't over. 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Feels like you're down for the last count. It ain't over. Feels like you cried your last tear. Not over. Not over. Not over. Not over. God has the final say. God has the final say. God has the final say. They said you wouldn't make it, but God has the final say. They said you won't be nothing, but God has the final say.
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0: 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I'm Cheryl Jackson. Time now for Inspirational Lifestyles is where I share my devotion. Today's topic is The Gospel Resonates with Us. All right, scripture coming from Acts 2, 42 through 47, which reads, "They devoted themselves to the apostles' teaching and to the fellowship, to the breaking of bread and to prayer. Everyone was filled with awe at the many wonders and signs performed by the apostles. All the believers were together and had everything in common. They sold property and possessions to give to anyone who had need. Every day, they continued to meet together in the temple's court. They broke bread in their homes and ate together with glad and sincere hearts, praising God and enjoying the flavor or the favor of all the people. And the Lord added to their number daily those who were being saved." I love it. Our author says, "My wife and I have been a part of many small groups in our church over the years, but one experience of community stands out as especially rich." He says, "We were in a group with three other couples who were younger than us and in different stages of life. When we first began meeting, none of them were married. They were dating or engaged. That soon changed, and in a short span of time, we joyfully celebrated three weddings. At each reception, our small group sat together, enjoying the gift of walking through these milestones side by side. We also shared one another's sorrows. Shortly before one of those weddings, the bridal couple experienced the sudden and tragic loss of a loved family member. On the day of their celebration, tears and laughter mingled freely as we felt both grief and gratitude, mourning what was lost while giving thanks for a new beginning." When I read the description, he says, of community in Acts 2, it can sound almost too ideal. Yet the rest of the New Testament shows that the early church also knew conflict and pain. Still today, the Spirit continues to draw believers into deep, resonant fellowship. We are not meant to follow Jesus alone. Though we are imperfect people in a broken world, God chooses to live among his people. How might we open our lives and homes more fully to one another? So we pray, "Dear Jesus, though Christian community can be challenging at times, help us to step more deeply into our relationships. Fill us with your love and care for each other. Amen and amen." I love that. That's Inspirational Lifestyles on Praise 92.7 and 95.9.
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0: JJ Hairston and YP. Rashawn Mitchell and Lisa Knowles Smith. 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

Peter John, also known as PJ Edmonds with We Bless Your Name. It's the sounds of the DMV on Praise 92.7 and 95.9. Looking for caller number 9. I've got Spirit of Praise tickets. You want to go? Be caller 9 right now, 202-383-9777. He's going to be with us. It's Vashawn Mitchell. Here he is with Working Together on Praise.

0: It's a classic from Kirk Franklin, Silver and Gold, on Praise 92.7 and 95.9. All right, drop the call, but let me tell you who our winner is. It's Vincent Griffin. He is an avid listener of the radio station. 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And that's what happens when you listen all the time, right? So congratulations to him of Southeast DC. Excited about him coming to Spirit of Praise. 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It's Hezekiah Walker's Choir Fest, and we want you to be in the building. 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

0: JJ Hairston and YP. 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

Smokey Norfolk will still say thank you on Praise 92.7 and 95.9. Coming up in 15 minutes, I got to talk about the One Voyage Cruise. Only got a few more cabins left, but I got you. I'm going to tell you all about it next on Praise 92.7 and 95.9.

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0: 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We should never be discouraged.
1: Hallelujah.
0: When we take it to Him. For some things we have not. Why?
2: Because we have enough.
0: When we have a friend who cares all about us, He sees every one of your needs. Peace we often forfeit.
2: Peace we often forfeit.
0: And all what needless pain we bear.
2: All what needless pain we bear.
0: I wish I could have somebody to help me say, all what peace we often forfeit.
2: All what peace we often forfeit.
0: And all what needless pain we bear, my God. 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

0: 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Who lives.
1: Patrick Lundy and the ministers on, of music would take it to the Lord in prayer. I'm Cheryl Jackson. All right, guys, so check it out. The One Voyage Cruise is setting sail October 26th through November 1st. 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

JJ Hairston and YP. The Sean Mitchell and Lisa Noel Smith. Have you heard? The Wells Fargo 18th Annual Spirit of Praise presents Hezekiah Walker's Choir Fest. 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

0: JJ Hairston and YP. Rashawn Mitchell and Lisa Knowles Smith. Listen, we're just getting started. We're adding more of your favorite artists to the big celebration. 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
2: Hi, it's Governor Westmore. 5 years ago, one of the first places I visited before announcing my campaign was the local barbershop to talk to some guys about their priorities. And I heard a lot about crime.
3: Two of my students got shot. It's dealing with that stuff every single day, and they demonize as if we have a choice to live the way that we live. In this moment, like you said, it's a systematic thing.
2: 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And that's exactly what we've done. 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Now, violent crime is at a 40-year low in Maryland. We've got a lot more work to do, but we are making historic progress. Let's keep going.
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1: Even when I was too blind to see. 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

0: 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That's going to do it for me today. Thank you so much for hanging out. It's been an amazing Tuesday, two for Tuesday all throughout the show today. Love that. Had tickets to give away to the comedy show with Griff and Alton Walker, the Get Up and Hustle tour. Also had tickets to the Spirit of Praise to give away. Kay bearing a lot of gifts today, right? Well, I love it. Listen out tomorrow for another chance to win. And tomorrow is Griff's birthday. It's his birthday. So be sure to call into the morning show and wish him a happy birthday, okay? It's going to be a good show. Love you, family. Thank you so much for hanging. Bye-bye.
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0: JJ Hairston and YP. 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

Family, it is the Willie Mo Jr. Show. Trust God Tuesday edition of the show. Excited about this amazing show because let me tell you something. I'm trusting God for some things. Okay? And so, family, I don't know about you, but even though I'm trusting God for some things and I'm questioning, like, God, when? I'm going to tell you the truth. We live in a blessed life if we in Jesus. Here's the Clark Sisters living right here on the Willie Mo Jr. Show.

0: 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Always be good.
1: Shout outs going out to Anthony Brown for always giving us classics.
0: Indeed. Quick question. Is Anthony Brown on the show too?
1: Yes, he is. Everybody is on Praise in the Park. So please make your way to Atlanta this weekend, especially if you want to be blessed. If you're believing God for anything, sometimes you just got to be in the atmosphere of praise. Yeah. And our event is called Praise in the Park. It's going to be one of the biggest ones we've ever done. Shouts going out to Mary, John P. Key, Tamala Mann. Everybody's going to be there. Man. D Stone and Friends, Anthony Brown, Vashawn Mitchell, Adia, Lisa, Noel Smith, and the Brown Singers. And if I forgot you, I'm sorry.
0: Indeed. And I'm sure you will be in the building.
1: Yeah.
0: So shout out to the Flat Out family.
1: Yeah.
0: Listen, coming off an amazing weekend, I want to show major love to all of my friends in St. Louis, Missouri. Had an opportunity to enjoy an amazing mental health walk, and thousands of people showed up. Mental health is real, right? Like, I seen so many people who had lost their family members to suicide. And, you know, it used to be back in the day, and I say this really respectfully and in love, but I remember my mom, you say, you know, that ain't what black folk do with this, that, and other. But I'm going to be honest with you, man. True. Like, I seen so many African-American people who, you know, were celebrating their loved ones, and I just thought to myself, I said, man, you know, we all praying together, loving together. We all love God. I believe everybody love God, but, you know, some people made a permanent decision on a temporary situation.
1: True.
0: And so, you know, praying for people right now who may be going through it in the mental health, and you may not even know it. And if that's you and you decided to listen and you like, man, you know what? Man, I just don't know if I want to, you know, keep going. Can I tell you this? God loves you. You are very intelligent. You're very smart. This is just a season of life that feels very heavy. Mm-hmm. But God is just teaching you something. And he's there for you, and he loves you, and we need you to be alive, because there's a bigger victory on the other side of this. So major love. Indeed. Family, listen, it is Trust God Tuesday. Here's how this thing's going to go. Coming up a little later in the show, I'm going to open up those phone lines. You'll tell me what you're trusting God for. And, man, we're going to have a good time, all right? Coming up, I got a flat out hit of the week from the Jonathan McReynolds. It's called Echo. Yeah, it's the Willie Mo Jr. Show. Flat out.

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0: JJ Hairston and YV. Deshaun Mitchell and Lisa Knowles Smith. 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
4: Yes, Jonathan McReynolds. The name of the song is Echo.

0: One of my favorite songs on his album. It's called Echo.
1: Yeah, the whole album is worth getting. Okay, yeah. So do it. Listen to it twice.
0: Yes, indeed. Of course, she has the top three trending topics in the nation coming up next hour. When we come back, she'll have one. Sharina Cole is up next. But right now, here's Kirk Franklin and the family. Melodies from Heaven. Flat out.

0: Melodies from Heaven.
1: Come on, get in your section.
0: Yes, indeed. Kirk Franklin. I want to play the other Kirk Franklin song.
1: Dun, dun, dun, dun.
0: Yeah. Yeah.
1: Okay.
0: Shout out to Kirk Franklin. Yeah.
1: Okay.
0: Trap Franklin.
1: Yeah.
0: Yeah, I love it.
1: Shouts going out to Glow.
0: Yeah. Shout out to Hallelujah.
1: Mm-hmm.
0: Yeah. Glorilla. Yeah. Glory Hallelujah.
1: Amen.
0: Yes, indeed. So major love to her. Family, here's the thing. Of course, next hour, she's going to give us three of the top three trending topics in the nation because there's a lot in the news. But right now, she has one. What's going on, Cherie?
2: What's good, Willie Moe Jr. and D-Stone? Trending topic for today. It is a disturbing one, but I had to share this with you all. This story has been brewing over the last several days, and I would be remiss to not cover it as a woman who is very much pro-woman. In many respects, a former Cornell University student filed a lawsuit this month alleging she was drugged and gang raped inside a frat house in 2024, and the current developments of social media and the like swarming. The 101-page lawsuit lays out allegations about what the woman, who is being identified as Jane Doe, says happened inside Shi-Fi's frat house the night of October the 19th, 2024, as well as how the university and local prosecutors in Ithaca, New York, handled the case. Jane Doe is accusing seven members of the frat of assaulting her while she was unable to give consent. The complaint names more than a dozen defendants, including the seven fraternity members from 2024, Cornell University, and the Shi-Fi fraternity. Allegations include negligence, breach of contract, sexual assault, and battery in violations of New York's human rights law. And according to the complaint, Jane Doe reported the incident to Cornell University Police on November the 8th, 2024. Jane Doe's attorney said Cornell expelled two of the seven accused students, while the others received lesser consequences, including suspensions, workshops, or written assignments. Cornell did clap back at that claim yesterday, saying there was a range of punishments, interesting, for the accused students, including suspensions and expulsions. They also argued that, quote, none of the individuals charged were offered the opportunity to write essays as a sole consequence of their involvement, end quote. The school also said it closed the chapter of the Shi-Fi fraternity and that the chapter remains banned from campus. And on Monday, Cornell said it, quote, supports the decision of the Tompkins County District Attorney to provide an opportunity for the victim's story to be heard by a criminal grand jury. If you want to chat about this or anything else, hit me up, Instagram and or X, formerly known as Twitter. The handle is at Cherie_Nicole, Shari_NYCOLE.

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0: JJ Hairston and YP. The Sean Mitchell and Lisa Noel Smith. 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

0: Hey, what's up? This is Matthew. What I love about the Willie Moore Jr. Show is that Willie meets you where you are. No matter what level of spirituality that you have, Willie delivers a message that everybody can understand, and I love it. And that's why I love the Willie Moore Jr. Show.
1: Thank you, God, for giving us our identity in you. We can know who we are because we know whose we are. And we don't have to work for your approval. You've called us by name.

0: Renee Spearman, Montel Jordan, Kim Burrell. You chose me.
1: What time for Montel Jordan? That's a friend of yours.
0: He's a good guy.
1: Very, very good guy. Yeah, good and he's guy. Been through a lot.
0: Yeah, man. And keeps a smile on his face.
1: Yeah, regardless of what he's been through.
0: Yeah, man. The Lord. You know, he's one of the Lord guys, yeah. Man. I love it. He's on the Lord's side.
1: Oh, okay.
0: He's on the Lord's side. Come yes, on. He is. You on the Lord's side too, man. How's things been going?
1: I can't complain at all. Matter of fact, I want to give a special shout out going out to anybody who is going through right now, because I'm here to confirm it's going to get better.
0: Yeah.
1: It yes, really, really is. I think I'm realizing at this big age, Willie, that if you can't see it, you can't have it. So you really got to spend some time seeing yourself in a better situation. If you can only see what you're going through right now, you'll stay there.
0: Yeah.
1: But you do have a responsibility to use your imagination, because as believers, our imagination is different. We can actually bring things in through our imagination.
0: Yeah, yeah. Because we made it his image. And if we made it his image, we should have an image imagination.
1: Exactly.
0: Right?
1: God made this whole place without touching anything. That was his imagination. He's like, I'm going to make a place called Earth.
0: Yeah.
1: It's going to have oceans and mountains and people, animals.
0: Yeah. Some of y'all, God had a sense of humor too when he made you. He's like,
1: he's still laughing.
0: Yeah, some of y'all. Somebody said, Willie, when he made you, he had a sense of humor. Praise the Lord. Yes, he did. Yes, he did.
1: He was laughing. He's like, ooh. We got a friend who laughs like that. That's why.
0: He ain't going to have nothing but knees. That's all he going to have is knees. His legs go, God. Praise the Lord. Family, listen. You know, I'm growing, though. I'm going to catch a growth spurt soon. You know, shout out to this lady see me at the comedy place. She was like, I thought you were so much taller. I was like, grow up.
1: Yeah, she was funny.
0: I looked her right in the face. I said, grow up. She said, yeah, really, I'm just playing. Nah, you grow up too. Family, listen, when we come back, Trust God Tuesday edition, AJ Jordan is going to be hanging out with us. Stick around. It's the Willie Moe Jr. Show. Flat out.

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0: JJ Hairston and YP. Deshaun Mitchell and Lisa Knowles Smith. 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
2: Hey, this is Pastor Mike Todd. And just in case you didn't know, you listening to the Willie Moore Jr. Show. Flat out.

0: As you didn't know, Willie Mo Jr. is on your radio, family. It is the Willie Mo Jr. Show. Shaking the dust off this Trust God Tuesday, and I'm so grateful for you and all of the millions
1: and millions
0: of the Flat Out family. Coming up in October, the Flat Out family community is going to launch October 22nd, where we can give you all of the tools and tips that you need and just really, really, really do what we've set out to do to make sure that we add value to you in a deeper level. So I'm excited about that. Can I just show love to my dear brother, AJ Joyner, who is on the line? What's up, AJ?
2: Hey, yo, what's up, Willie? What's good, D-Stone? Before I even get into my segment, first thing I want to do is check on y'all, man. How y'all doing today?
0: Man, you know, I'm doing good. I just got back from St. Louis, Missouri. Shout out to St. Louis. And, man, shout out to Delta Airlines, too. They were showing major love. But thank you for asking, AJ.
2: Word. Okay. I love it. I'm feeling good myself, man. I'm feeling pretty good. So there's been a lot, and I do mean a lot, of talk about artificial intelligence. There's the good side with all the innovation that's going to happen, easier access to data. Everything's at your fingertips, the fact that it can actually do things for you and beyond just answering questions. And then the downside, and that's where people are thinking maybe it's going to replace different industries or maybe take people's jobs. But today I want to talk to you about an opportunity that AI has presented for you to make some extra money.
0: Okay, good.
2: So for anybody who has used AI, sometimes it can make up answers if it doesn't have an answer.
0: Yeah.
2: So there are companies out here right now that will pay you $20 an hour, $25 an hour, even $50 an hour for you to read answers that AI creates and judge which answer is the best.
0: Wow.
2: So here's what I'm going to talk about today. There are two companies right now that will pay you $20, $25, $50 an hour to train and grade the AI answers. And the beautiful thing, this is for anybody. You do not need to know how to code. You do not need a computer science degree. You don't even need a college degree. So I've done the research, I found the companies, and I'm going to share them with you in just a minute.
0: AJ Joyner's going to be hanging out with us next. AI jobs that you can use right at the house. Come on, somebody. Right now, here's Bishop Noel Jones, the City of Refuge Sanctuary Choir. Not about us. Come on. It's about Jesus. Flat out.

While I'm out driving, man, the Willie Moore Jr. Show, he just keep me lifted up, man. He actually got me to change my life a little bit, man. So this is Larry from Dallas, Georgia, and you're listening to the Willie Moore Jr. Show. Flat out.

0: finale.
1: One voyage, okay? Let's go. This is that cruise.
0: Ladies and gentlemen, this is your last chance to get on board of this unforgettable experience. Sailing from Miami on Virgin Voyages, Brazilian ladies. 6 nights of music, comedy, culture, food, parties, purpose, and luxury Virgin Voyages experience with performances by Dougie Fresh,
2: Teddy Riley, T.I., Keith Sweat, Eric Benet, the Brat, King George, Yo Hughley, and more. And you know we're taking over Bimini for a huge barbecue.

0: Kalen Carr breakthrough right here on the Willie Mo Jr. Show.
1: That's what we're looking for.
0: Praise God. Looking for that breakthrough.
1: Uh-huh.
0: And if you've been looking for a breakthrough for with a job, AJ Joyner is here to give you an opportunity. Don't be afraid of the artificial intelligence, AI, taking your job, all of that. The truth is there may be an opportunity for you to get ahead in its incubator stages, because I only think this thing is going to grow. So maybe there's an opportunity for you to get in on the ground level and get a job, maybe using AI. AJ Joyner, talk to us.
2: Okay, now let's get to it. So I told you there are going to be two companies that I'm going to share with you. The first one is called DataAnnotation.tech. DataAnnotation.tech. That's DataAnnotation.tech. Now, I know you're driving, so I'm going to put these on my Instagram. I'm AJ Joyner. Just follow me over there. So that opportunity right there is $20 an hour and up. Okay. DataAnnotation.tech. Mm-hmm. They want you to review the AI answers. They want you to research the information.
0: Okay.
2: And they want you to tell the AI whether it got the answer wrong or whether it's right. So again, DataAnnotation.tech is the first one.
0: Okay.
2: The second one, this is more generalist opportunities, and this one pays $15 an hour all the way up to $25 an hour.
0: Mm-hmm.
2: This is called Outlier.ai.
0: Uh-huh.
2: Outlier.ai. Now, the basic idea of Outlier.ai is they want you to read the outcomes and they want you to upvote it or downvote it, okay? If it's a more complicated answer, they want you to tell the AI what it got wrong. Super easy jobs. If you go to Outlier.ai, you can sign up for the second job. It starts at $15 an hour and looks like it goes up to $25 an hour, all right?
0: Okay.
2: So while everybody else around you is arguing about whether AI is coming for our jobs, you might as well make some money so the AI can help you pay the rent. How about that?
0: Come on.
2: So I want you to go check out DataAnnotation.tech, DataAnnotation.tech, T-E-C-H, and Outlier, Outlier.ai. And if you're driving and you couldn't write all this down, you're in luck. All you got to do is go on Instagram, follow me. I'm AJ Joyner. That's A-J-J-O-Y-N-E-R. And I'm going to share it on my Instagram.
0: Good. Thank you, AJ, hanging out with us. If you just tune in, an opportunity for you to
1: come on,
0: literally work with AI and have a job doing it up to $50 an hour.
1: Jeez.
0: Yeah. So if you just caught the back of that, I want to make sure that you get the information.
1: Mm-hmm.
0: Coming here soon, you'll get a chance to go to flatoutfamily.com. Everything will be there in the community. However, as of now, head over to AJ Joyner on Instagram. It'll be on his social media.
1: Got it.
0: Family, more music, more fun's on the way. It's the Willie Mo Jr. Show. Flat Out.

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6: 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Good afternoon to you, D.C., Maryland, and Virginia. It looks like the 3rd Street Tunnel northbound is a stop-and-go situation from D Street Northwest over towards New York Avenue. As we watch in New York Avenue, this is inbound from 4th Street Northeast up towards the 3rd Street Tunnel. It's actually slow with traffic. 695 southbound is slow as you make your way towards the 11th Street Bridge from 8th Street Southeast, in which things are slow on the George Washington Parkway as you move here in Northern VA towards the Beltway, in which the Beltway local lanes in Alexandria, the outer loop really jammed up between the local lane split and Route 1. Also slow up CL Suitland Parkway outbound in Forestville, Maryland. The BW Parkway northbound is a little slow between 410 and the Beltway. Imagine a child in extreme poverty waiting over three.
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0: JJ Hairston and YP. Rashawn Mitchell and Lisa Knowles Smith. 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
2: Hi, it's Governor Westmore. 5 years ago, one of the first places I visited before announcing my campaign was the local barbershop to talk to some guys about their priorities. 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
2: 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We've got a lot more work to do, but we are making historic progress. 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

0: gospel music because anytime I'm stressed, I play it and I meditate to it, and it just be relieving my whole spirit. Like when I want to cuss somebody out, I play that music. Thank you.
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0: William McDowell, I belong to you right here on the Willie Mo Jr. Show.
1: Good to know that.
0: Indeed. Man, I miss William McDowell. Yeah, he's down in Orlando. Still pastoring, right?
1: He's a very powerful yet silent kind of spoken person. Like, he only talks like this.
0: Yeah.
1: It's good to, yeah.
0: You know, the funny thing about William McDowell, he does. He only talks that way. I was young, first coming into the gospel industry, thought everybody was way too passive, to be quite honest. And so I remember being at GMA's, the Doves, I guess it's the Dove Awards or whatever. Mm-hmm. And so they had this private group of people, and they set us all down together. And per gospel community, you know, we usually gripe about what may not be going right. And I'm just like an outsider, like, just do something, just do something.
1: Right,
0: I'm like
1: right.
0: biting my tongue. And I just said, all right, cool. Done biting my tongue. So here's the thing. We got enough people in here to do this, and it kind of went against what he thought at that time. And we had a really great conversation afterwards, very respectful, very honorable. And, you know, from that moment, he's just been one of my most favorite people.
1: Oh, yeah.
0: Like, they've learned, like, I learned from him and Kirk Franklin, because, you know, we both had some opportunities to have real conversation, how to deal with conflict without being combative. And
1: Amen.
0: I think that is one of the most beautiful things that a Christian could do, is be able to handle conflict without being combative, having a goal of what you would like that conversation and how that conversation should end. And then, you know, if it does or if it doesn't, you're still able to keep the proper temperament, because you know you represent Jesus and not representing yourself.
1: I think it's important also that when you go into these conversations, ask yourself this question. Do you want to learn or do you want to win?
0: Yeah.
1: Because if you want to win, you might not listen.
0: Yeah.
1: But if you want to learn, you'd be like, okay, all right.
0: Yeah.
1: I never thought of it that way, or I never looked at it that way.
0: Yeah.
1: So I think as believers, we should say, hey, listen, come let us reason together is what the Bible says.
0: Yeah. I think a destination in every conversation should be, like, if you go to your boss or supervisor, like, if you're having a conversation, usually you're going to plan that thing. What are you going to the supervisor for? I want a raise, okay?
1: Mm-hmm.
0: So now you're going to, if that's the goal, then you start to come up with great creativity on how and why and when, and you make the conversation. What happens is, when we deal with people, it's like, you don't have a destination. I just want to let them know. Like, you just want to let them know, but after they know, what do you want them
1: to
0: do?
1: We out here.
0: Like, no, I just got to let them know. Like, no, if I just got to let them know, I might not, you know, that's winning and losing. But if I have to let them know so this doesn't happen again, then that's a solution. You know what I'm saying? That's a destination, all right? So major love to everybody who's learning how to communicate like Jesus.
1: Come on.
0: He never said nothing without no destination.
1: That's
0: he
1: true.
0: Wants you to do something, huh? Come on, somebody. Family, speaking of doing something, when we come back, we're hanging out with Sharina Cole.
1: Yep.
0: She has the top 3 trending topics in the nation. Stick around. It's the Willie Mo.

0: A quarterback picked top 10 overall in the 2024 NFL draft got traded today, and the return was low. When I return, I'll discuss on the Daily Play with Joy Taylor, brought to you by DraftKings. 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
0: This is the Daily Play with Joy Taylor. The Minnesota Vikings traded J.J. McCarthy to the New York Football Giants on Tuesday for a 2027 fifth-round pick in return for the 2024 10th overall draft pick. The Giants need a reason to hope at quarterback, with Jameis Winston trying to steady the ship after the G-men lost starting quarterback Jackson Dart for the season with a knee injury. McCarthy was coached by Jim Harbaugh at Michigan and now will be coached by his brother in the NFL. I like this move for the Giants, and it definitely represents a failure on the Vikings' part. McCarthy's time in Minnesota was interrupted by injury, but with a head coach who has a good track record of working with quarterbacks and arguably the best wide receiver in the league.
2: Have you heard? The Wells Fargo 18th Annual Spirit of Praise presents Hezekiah Walker's Choir Fest. 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

0: JJ Hairston and YP. The Sean Mitchell and Lisa Noel Smith. 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

0: JJ Hairston and YP. The Sean Mitchell and Lisa Noel Smith. 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

0: Number one, LeBron James officially introduced himself to the city of brotherly love yesterday, making his first appearance as a Philadelphia 76er. If you recall, he left the Los Angeles Lakers this summer. King James is now 41 years old, and he was very clear about why he made the cross-country move.
1: You have to fall in love with doing things that's uncomfortable. And if we can do that, then we can be a great team. If we don't do that, then we would be like, oh, man, it was a great team on paper, and we had a lot of great talent, and we lost in the second round.
0: Yeah, sounds pretty plain and simple to me. LeBron wants the chip, period. Number two, an update on the Tasia Fortune case. According to testimony, Tasia Fortune allegedly left a home on Capitol Street with two men to go sell drugs, and she never returned. Days later, her body was found hanging by a black electrical cord behind an abandoned home on Road of Remembrance. That was the testimony of Detective Robert Taylor on Monday during Eric Clark's initial appearance in Jackson Municipal Court. Clark was arrested Friday, and he is the third person charged in connection with the death of the 29-year-old mother of four. Judge Jeffrey Reynolds set bond at $5 million and said the following in light of the nature of the crime. Quote, it was an extremely heinous act on top of the murder because it evoked the terrible history of the state. And people justifiably didn't know if a killer was on the loose who was hanging people for racial reasons, end quote. Number three, shout out to Aldi. I call it Aldi. Some of you might call it Aldi. It's spelled A-L-D-I. But I love Aldi. You know why? I love them even. I go there to shop, but I love them even more because food stores announced that it has cut prices on about a third of its products this fall. The grocery chain claims the cuts will save customers an estimated, drumroll please, $85 million. Love to hear it. Aldi lowered prices on several products, including autumn crisp grapes, Bartlett pears, Brussels sprouts, butternut squash, spaghetti squash, fresh herbs, garlic, and French beans, along with a wide range of apples and potatoes. And also, if that wasn't enough, the company marketed Kirkwood chicken breast family packs are selling for $1.99 per pound. Here's the fun part. This is the lowest everyday price since 2022. Aldi, you just keep doing your thing. Let's talk about it, though. Aldi food stores announced it has cut prices on about a third of its products this fall. The grocery chain claims the cuts will save customers an estimated $85 million. Want to chat about that? We can. Also, let me know if you go to Aldi to shop, because they are a good time. If you don't go, you should check them out. Shameless plug there. Or if you want to weigh in on the update here in the Tasia Fortune case, according to a detective close to the case, he testified that Tasia Fortune allegedly left a home on Capitol Street with two men to go sell drugs, and she never returned. A third suspect has also been charged in connection with her death, and his bond has been set at $5 million. Want to chat about that? We can. Or if you want to weigh in on LeBron James officially introducing himself to the world as a Philadelphia 76er yesterday during their official media day. How do you feel about Philadelphia having the opportunity to come straight out the gate and get a championship? Let's talk all things NBA or anything else. Hit me up. Instagram and or X, formerly known as Twitter. The handle is at Sheree_Nicole. S-H-A-R-I_N-Y-C-O-L-E.

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5: This update is sponsored by the Crohn's and Colitis Foundation. We got jammed up traffic out in Bethesda as you move around on the inner loop of the Beltway. 15-minute delays moving towards New Hampshire Avenue. The BW Parkway northbound is a little slow between 450 and the Beltway, in which traffic is really backed up in Forestville on Suitland Parkway outbound. Between the Beltway moving towards Pennsylvania Avenue, out in the district, 295 southbound towards South Capitol is jammed up with traffic. Also, as you move inbound New York Avenue, traffic gets a little heavy as you make your way towards the 3rd Street Tunnel, and it looks like traffic volume actually picks up at 4th Street Northeast. Looks like the George Washington Parkway northbound out in Northern VA towards the Beltway. We've got jammed up traffic out there. The Crohn's and Colitis Foundation has led in flame.
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0: JJ Hairston and YP. Deshaun Mitchell and Lisa Knowles Smith. 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
0: It's the Willie Mo Jr. Show. Tuesday edition of the show. Major love going out to all of my friends in the ATL. All roads lead to Praise in the Park down here in the ATL Wolf Creek Amphitheater. Make sure that you get your tickets this Saturday, October the 3rd. It is happening. Yes, Lord. Family, listen, when we come back, a beautiful opportunity for you to tell us what you are trusting God for. But to anybody under the sound of my voice right now who's been thinking, God, what do you have for me? Let me remind you that God's got a blessing, okay? Here's Norman Hutchins right here on the Willie Mo Jr. Show. Flat out.

0: God's got a blessing.
1: God's got a blessing.
0: Everybody say that with me. God's got a blessing.
1: God's got a blessing.
0: If you really believe it, God's got a blessing.

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Work it out. Just wave your hand and say,

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2: Let me take you back to a gospel. 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

0: Wyclef Jean. Hello, yeah. God.
1: I hope she performs that song this Saturday. I don't think I've ever seen that live.
0: I don't think she's going to do it.
1: Okay.
0: She might, though.
1: I mean, I know she's going to do Take Me to the King. I know she's going to do that and Change Me, Oh God.
0: Change Me, Oh God. I know that's what I'm saying. Give me more like you. Change.
1: Stop it.
0: When she said, hey, Change Me, Oh God.
1: Don't do this. Don't do this right now, Willie. We got a show to do.
0: Oh, okay. Trust God Tuesday edition. You on the line with Willie Moore Jr. What's your name? Where you calling from?
2: My name is Sandra. I'm calling from Detroit, and I'm trusting God to protect my niece in the Women's Correctional Facility, Huron Valley in Ypsilanti, Michigan.
0: Indeed. Praying for everybody there, man. I know a lot of people check in from that correctional facility. Thank you for checking in. You're on the line with Willie Moore, Trust God Tuesday edition. What you trusting God for?
3: My name is Jatalia. I'm calling from Richmond, Virginia. Hello.
0: Hey.
3: I'm trusting God for more life, more love, good health, peace, blessings, unity, and the platform to share my gift.
0: It is so. It is so. It is so.
1: So you know what I like about that call?
0: Yes.
1: She knows what this show is about. This show is really about agreement.
0: Yeah.
1: People think that we just want to know your business. No, we want to know, are you man enough or woman enough to declare what you're believing for?
0: Yeah.
1: You gotta somebody speak. Else, because you may not have people in your circle that can believe.
0: Yes, indeed.
1: But this show, hey, Glory, we got a bunch of believers listening.
0: Indeed. It's a lot of us, and more people are on the way. All I need you to do is call the number 1-877-345-7747. Here, listen, it's no pressure. If this is your first time getting an opportunity to listen to the Willie Moore Jr. Show, just listen and get warmed up to honest, open transparency right here on the show. It's like none other, right? Like a lot of times you think you got to be perfect. God says he wants you in the process. And while you're in the process, let's come into agreement with what you're trusting God for. All right? It's the Willie Moore Jr. Show. Flat out.

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0: JJ Hairston and YP. Deshaun Mitchell and Lisa Knowles Smith. 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

0: Hey, what up? This is Raheem Devon. And just in case you didn't know, you're listening to the Willie Moore Jr. Show. Flat out.
1: Hey, family, Willie Moe Jr. here. And look, can you call me and tell me what you trust in God for?
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1: 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Call me and tell me what you trust in God for here. Flat out.

0: God, I don't feel anything. The ones.
1: The ones I thought would never leave.
0: They gave up on me.
1: They gave it up on
0: me. But I know.
1: But I know.

0: So it's Trust God Tuesday to my new people who just checked in. They're like, man, what's going on? This is an opportunity for people to call in, tell us what they're trusting God for. And your job is to pray, come into agreement, and trust God with them. So a lot of people like, man, so what, you know, what I'm supposed to do besides listen? You have to, like, when they say, hey, I'm trusting God for this, this, and this, I want you to come into agreement. Because when two or more gather in the name of Jesus, that's where he rested. And if Jesus in it, we winning, okay? You're on the live with Willie Moe. What's your name? Where you calling from?
1: My name is Lisa Freeman. I am in McDonough, Georgia.
0: Hey!
1: And I am trusting God to turn things around.
0: Okay.
1: I'm thankful for his protection, his provision, providing daily. And I'm trusting him better career opportunities. Mm-hmm. And thank you for bringing us joy and inspiration each day.
0: Indeed. Glory to God. We appreciate you. Really, really. We really do. You're on the line with Willie Moe. What's your name? Where you calling from?
2: My name is Karen. I'm from Atlanta, Georgia. I'm trusting God for to make my dream come alive. God gave me a dream to write a... It's a secret song, but I'm going to turn it into a gospel song with my lyrics. And I'm trusting God to give me to keep the right people to help me out to make the dream come true.
0: Good. I appreciate you checking in. Thank you. I'm in agreement. You doing another one?
3: Yep.
0: You're on the line with Willie Moe. What's your name? Where you calling from?
4: Yes. My name is Rashida Charles. I am trusting God just for a blessing and a healing in my body. Also, I want to give another shout out. I had a food truck and now I'm opening a restaurant. And the only thing I need God, just trusting God that I can get the money that I need to put the equipment in my restaurant that I will be opening soon. I just need funds for the equipment and I can open my restaurant. And it's a Jamaican restaurant.
0: Okay, man. Congratulations. Send us a plate.
3: Yeah, man.
0: Send us a plate. Come on, somebody.
3: You're going to have oxtail. You're going to have fried plantain.
0: Yeah, man. Major love.
3: You're going to have callaloo. Not collard greens, callaloo.
0: Indeed. What's the difference?
3: Huge difference.
0: Okay.
3: They're both green.
0: They're both green.
3: They both grow, but they're not the same.
0: They are not the same. Sound like me and you. We both Christians. We love God, but we're not the same.
3: No.
0: Yeah.
3: No.
0: It's all good, but you know they could, you know.
3: Yeah.
0: They both make a good meal.
3: Yeah, they both make a good meal.
0: Yes, Lord. Family, right. Listen, when we come back, a beautiful opportunity for you to hear from a legend herself. Her name is Sybil Wilkes.
3: Hey.
0: She's coming up next. The Willie Moe Jr. Show, flat out. Family, Willie Moe Jr. here. And look at, can you call me and tell me what you trust in God for?
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8: 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And we hop on to 295. This is southbound from East Capitol Street towards Pennsylvania Avenue. Southeast is actually slow with traffic. Also, looks like traffic here is really heavy on the in the 3rd Street Tunnel southbound between D Street Northwest towards the Southeast Southwest Freeway. 695 southbound between 8th Street Southeast and the 11th Street Bridge is also moving a little slow. As we take a look at inbound New York Avenue, as slow as you make your way up towards 4th Street Northeast, as traffic is slow on the inner loop of the Beltway. This is out in Bethesda as you make your way towards Old Georgetown Road, in which traffic on Suitland Parkway outbound towards the Beltway also jammed up. Imagine a child in extreme poverty waiting over 300.
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0: JJ Hairston and YP. The Sean Mitchell and Lisa Noel Smith. 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
13: It's me, Willie Moe Jr. on Praise. Flat up! This-

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1: One voyage, okay? Let's go. This is that cruise.
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2: Teddy Riley, T.I., Keith Sweat, Eric Benet, the Brat, King George, Yo Hughley, and more. And you know we're taking over Bimini for a huge barbecue beach party with Wyclef Jean, hosted by Anthony Anderson and Cedric the Entertainer, powered by

It's Sybil Wilkes with What We Need to Know. British authorities released five men on bail after arresting them over a thwarted terror attack on a United Kingdom airbase used by U.S. military. Counterterrorism police launched an early Saturday operation after receiving a tip regarding three suspicious vehicles approaching RAF Fairford in Western England. Prime Minister Andy Burnham confirmed counterterrorism units are leading the ongoing investigation, closely monitoring the movements of the suspects who face serious terrorism and explosives charges. In New York, prosecutors are officially reopening a criminal investigation involving a former Cornell University student who alleges she was drugged and sexually assaulted by seven fraternity members in 2024. The Tompkins County District Attorney plans to present the case to a grand jury after a civil lawsuit disclosed previously unexamined evidence, including a group chat where Chi Phi fraternity members allegedly organized the assault. Cornell University issued an official statement fully supporting the decision to reopen the criminal case. Along the West Coast, high surf and coastal flood advisories remain active across Southern California through Tuesday as massive ocean swells from offshore Hurricane Polo affect coastal areas. Emergency officials in Los Angeles, Orange, and Ventura counties warn of 4 to 7 feet breaking waves, prompting business owners in Long Beach to pile sandbags following earlier flood damage from Hurricane Marie. And in sports, yes, we know LeBron James will play his 24th NBA season with the Philadelphia 76ers, but he also revealed he initially considered joining the rival New York Knicks until, of course, New York won that NBA title in June. King James plans to split his time between his homes in Philadelphia and New York City as he pursues another championship. To subscribe to my free daily newsletter, please visit SybilWilkes.com. For all the news 24/7, go to News1.com. I'm Sybil Wilkes. 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
3: DMV, let's check out the traffic on the Beltway.
4: So traffic, this go-around sponsored by the Crohn's and Colitis Foundation, the 3rd Street Tunnel northbound. You're going to run into slowest between D Street Northwest and New York Avenue. Also southbound 3rd Street Tunnel moving from D Street Northwest is jammed up with traffic. 295 northbound between the 11th Street Bridge and Eastern Avenue. We got 15-minute delays. Also southbound on your way towards South Capitol Street as you move around on the Anacostia Freeway. Out there southeast, watch out for slow ups as we move around on Suitland Parkway outbound. This is out in Forestville from the Beltway towards Pennsylvania Avenue. It's a little thick here with traffic. As we look at the inner loop of the Beltway, this is actually moving towards Kenilworth Avenue out in College Park from the 95 interchange. Watch out for slow traffic out there. The Crohn's and Colitis Foundation is landing.
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0: JJ Hairston and YP. The Sean Mitchell and Lisa Noel Smith. 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
2: 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Flat up.

0: 100 family. We do. It's the Willie Mo Jr. Show. 4 hours of pure inspiration. Of course, when we say pure, simply means that we're keeping it 100. Family, it is time for the praise break. Dwight Stone.
1: I'm excited about today's praise break because it's Trust God Tuesday. This is the Trust God Tuesday mix, and I know that you're trusting God for a lot. Okay? My question is, do you have the faith to praise Him like it's already here? That's the coolest thing in the world. I dare you to do it today. As a matter of fact, I'm going to give you 12 minutes in which to do it. Come on, in which face.
0: Come
1: so
0: on.
1: What we're going to do is we're going to launch this thing in 5,
0: 4,
1: 3,
0: 2,
1: 1.
0: Let's go.

0: D-Stone putting the raps on the Praise Break mix, and live in the studio right now, my brother from another mother, the one, the only, Ricky Smiley.
1: In the building.
0: Hey, listen, the One Voyage Cruise this year is going to be super duper special. So I said, you know what, Ricky, you need to come in the studio and formally invite them to the cruise.
1: Man, y'all make sure y'all come on out. All the people that came out and supported the Tom Joyner Cruise, man, we're supporting the same HBCUs. It's a party with a purpose. Come on out and have a good time. I will be your host. Y'all have known me for 36 years.
0: Come on.
1: For 36, some of y'all grew up watching Comic View. It's going to be a lot of comedy, a lot of karaoke. Jacalyn Carr is going to be there. Erica Cameron going to be there. T.I., Rick Ross, Keith Sweat.
0: Vashawn Mitchell.
1: Oh, my God. Confunction.
0: Yeah.
1: Eric Benet.
0: Uh-huh.
1: I mean, it's
0: Erica Campbell renewing her vows.
1: Yes.
0: You need to come on through. Stop playing. And Ricky going to be here to remind you that you need to do it. What you need to do is call the number right now. I'm going to give it to you. I'm going to say it twice. 214-495-1963. Once again, it's 214-495-1963. Fiscally sponsored by UNCF.

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0: JJ Hairston and YP. 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

0: What's going on, family? It's your girl Sheree Nicole, still holding it down as always right here on the Willie Mo Jr. Show. It's my favorite day of the week. That's right, it's Tuesday. Why is it my favorite day of the week, you ask? Well, it's because I get to chat with international consultant, best-selling author, keynote speaker, Dietra Giles is back here in the building. Part three now of this incredible series we've been unpacking. Why are we still arguing? Dietra, I've been feeling really good lately. What you got for me today?
1: We're going to keep it going. We're going to keep it going. I realize from all of this, 5 minutes every week is not enough. So I am going to drop.
0: Of course not.
1: I'm going to drop a full program for you all on this.
0: And yes, I know.
1: I love y'all so much.
0: So I'll tell
1: you at the end how to get access to this program, because I need you all doing this in real life. Because here's what I realized in this conversation. Many of us are arguing about the thing we think it is, not what it actually is. We've been told what it is, and we believe that, and so that's the only words we have. We've been told in order to get more money, you should get a promotion, and so we tell our company, I want a promotion. You don't want more responsibility? And here's the problem. Your boss isn't promoting you because they hear what you said, and they're like, you said you want a promotion, but everything you tells me is saying you don't want a promotion.
0: You are the fool.
1: Yes, and y'all are arguing, but y'all aren't having the same conversation. They are saying the person that gets this promotion will work more hours. You already complain about the hours you work. The person that gets this promotion will get more money, but they won't have time to take the vacation you keep talking about you want to take.
0: My God.
1: And so they realize you are saying you want one thing, but you don't actually want that thing. I need you all to step back and describe, what do you actually want? What's behind that $12,000 more you say you want? Because here's the reality. You say you want $12,000 more to take a nice vacation. You hadn't taken the vacation with the money you currently have because you don't have enough vacation time.
0: Jesus.
1: What you actually want is more vacation time. What you actually want is to not work until 12 a.m. every midnight. That's
0: correct.
1: What you actually want. And what you're hoping is that if they give me that $12,000, it will compensate me for the things I don't have. As opposed to actually going after what you want.
0: So how can they hit you up on social media, keep up with all the things you're doing and saying on your podcast, and of course, get their hands and their eyes on your new book? Best-selling book, that is. That's not what I said.
1: Absolutely. So if you want to get access to the Why Are We Still Arguing program, hit me up in my DMs on Instagram. That's DETHRA_GILES, Dietra _Giles, and just put why. 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There, I am Dietra Giles. 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
4: 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We got a disabled vehicle here on the outer loop of the Beltway after 450, and it's blocking two left lanes out in New Carrollton, and traffic is jammed up from Landover Road as you make your move there. Of course, traffic is also a little slow here on the inner loop of the Beltway between the 95 interchange and Kenilworth Avenue, and which we got an accident in which fire and EMS are actually on the scene here. This is northbound BW Parkway between NSA Goddard and Powder Mill Road. Watch out for extremely slow traffic as you move around out there, in which traffic is slow on 295 northbound between the 11th Street Bridge moving over towards Eastern Avenue. As we take a look here, southbound 295 out northeast towards Barrels Avenue northeast is also jammed up. OrderlyMeds.com gives you access to GLP-1s from home via
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0: JJ Hairston, and YP. Deshaun Mitchell and Lisa Knowles Smith. 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

0: Sincere after tonight, right here on the Willie Mo Jr. Show. 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
1: Mm-hmm.
0: Yes, Lord. Family, listen, can I just say this? I have been so blessed by all of the overwhelming love and messages that I've received on Facebook this last 3 weeks of just a lot of love. And I just want to thank you so much. I guess you're showing the love because I've been extremely transparent on my Facebook page. If you're not following me there, make sure, you know, you go over there on Facebook. Listen, I'm not adding no pressure to you, but I would love for you to, you know, get an opportunity to have

deeper conversation outside of the radio. I'm there on Facebook at least 3-4 times a week, right? But I had the opportunity to go to a mental health walk, and you know, I try my best to not use the word suicide, but it's a suicide prevention walk, right? And I seen all of these different families, and I made it there, and I took my dad. He's 95 years old, and my mom and my dad, they used to go every single year, because our family, we are still overcoming the hurt of the death of my little cousin, who would have been 30 this year, right? Crazy, he would be 30, right? And I get out the car, and I go get my dad, because I have to kind of walk with him a little slower. To those of you on Facebook, you know how I have to hold his hand, and he has his cane, but he ain't getting in nobody wheelchair, and I'm walking, and my cousins are in front of me, and they said, "Willie, we decided to do this because your mom was just always here." And so I go to the tent where we have all of our food set up, where our family's there. It's a park. And I see this beautiful white chair, and it's decorated with all this bling, and it says reserved. Then it's another chair, and that's where they had dad. And they said, "Well, this chair is symbolic of where your mother would have sat." And I was looking, and I was like, "Oh my God, this is just something that she cared so much about, because she just loved to serve, you know, these different organizations." And my cousin was there, and they looking at me. And then, of course, I think I wanted to break down, but I don't know if I knew how. I decided to run a little bit because they had a walk. And I came back and I said, "I really do appreciate you guys keeping mom's legacy alive by holding a place for her." And then I began to think about the Flat Out family. Many of you all have suffered loss. And to those of you who have suffered loss, you realize that you don't never necessarily get over this thing, but it sure does feel good when other people recognize your loved one. And so in this motivational moment, if you've lost anybody and it's still plaguing your heart, or you still think about them and you get this really huge smile, or you think, "Man, I didn't have enough time because they were so young," I just want to take this time to recognize you and what you're going through, and your memories of that person, and the issues you may still fight that nobody knows you fight, the loneliness that you may feel. And I want to invite you into what I've been doing. I've been seeking the Lord and saying, "God, what is this feeling? Because it's so new to me." And he's been sharing with me how to deal with grief on a different level. And so to those of you who would rather work through it, who would rather be quiet through it, I just wanted to give you a moment to know that I care about you. Amen. I love you, man. I'll see you tomorrow.

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4: Well, traffic sponsored by Mothers Against Drunk Driving. The BW Parkway northbound between 450 and the Beltway is a little slow with traffic. An accident to report to you. This is on 197 out in Laurel. Both directions are being affected between Powder Mill Road and the BW Parkway. Looks like a disabled vehicle has been cleared out of the outer loop of the Beltway in New Carrollton just after 450, but traffic is still really jammed up out there moving around. Also looking at slow ups on 295 northbound between the 11th Street Bridge off towards Eastern Avenue. Also southbound 295 out northeast towards Barrows Avenue northeast past East Capitol Street is a stop-and-go traffic situation. Also looks like the George Washington Parkway northbound as you make your way over towards 14th. The 14th Street Bridge is jammed up for victims of drunk and drug driving. Your grief is unique, but you're not alone.
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0: JJ Hairston and YP. The Sean Mitchell and Lisa Noel Smith. 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

Happy Tuesday, everybody. Your girl Darlene on the Nightly Spirit. And I don't know if you follow me on my social media pages at Darlene McCoy, but I went ahead and posted the chat room topic. People are already talking, and I want to get what you have to say about it. Coming up in 17 minutes, it's your girl Darlene on the Nightly Spirit. Yeah.

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1: Put those hands together all across the building tonight. Let the devil know that you're encouraged. Let him know that you're encouraged. Let him know. Hallelujah. I don't know about you.

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1: Thank you, God, for giving us our identity in you. We can know who we are because we know whose we are. And we don't have to work for your approval. You've called us by name.

my goodness, do we have a topic tonight. I want to talk about raising kids. Are we teaching our kids that the world owes them something? Think about how we are training them up in the way that they should go. Should they go this way? Have we confused kindness with coddling? You know, what happens when our kids have to face real world rejection and failure and adversity? Will they be able to handle it? Are we raising children with entitlement instead of empowerment? I'm just asking, are we empowering our kids and preparing them for the real world, or are we sheltering them from it? I want you to call me 1-877-345-7747. Are we raising a generation that's just too soft? We're going to keep it real tonight, okay? Talk to you, girl. 1-877-345-7747. Coming up on The Nightly Spirit.

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0: JJ Hairston and YP. The Sean Mitchell and Lisa Noel Smith. 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

On the Nightly Spirit, man, we've got a real one tonight. We got a real chat room topic that I feel like a lot of people can weigh in on, especially if you are raising kids. Are we raising a generation that's just too soft, giving them the luxury of comfort without the lesson of consequence? Let me just ask you this. Do you feel like a child can become strong without struggle? Is that something that kids can do? You know, especially in a world where everybody gets a trophy. Are we teaching kids that effort is enough? Or should there be a standard of excellence that they should reach? You know, people are saying that, you know, you're putting too much on those kids. Is that true? Are we raising a generation of kids that are growing up too soft? 1-877-345-7747. On the way on the Nightly Spirit.

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0: JJ Hairston and YP. The Sean Mitchell and Lisa Noel Smith. 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

JJ Hairston and YP. The Sean Mitchell and Lisa Noel Smith. 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

on the Nightly Spirit, and we are talking about raising kids tonight. Have we stopped holding our kids accountable in the name of grace? Are we raising a generation of kids that are just too soft? You know, I just feel like sometimes we have parents that negotiate with their children, you know, instead of leading them, you know. Not every correction does not have to feel like abuse, but it does, you know, to some children. Every time you get corrected or challenged, you feel like there are kids that really feel like you're abusing them just because you're challenging them in an area they need to be challenged because they've never been challenged, you know? And, you know, but should kids be held accountable for their actions? Or has accountability now become offensive? Are we raising a generation of kids that's just too soft? What's your opinion on that? 1-877-345-7747. I got your calls on the way.

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3: 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Prayer is happening, the word is going forth, and there's room for you. God bless.
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Nightly Spirit, your girl Darlene, and we're having a family discussion tonight about raising kids. Are we raising a generation of kids that are just too soft? Some people say that we've lowered the bar for excellence in the name of inclusion. Ooh-wee! You know, we're in a new culture. Everyone's a winner, you know? But are we watering down what it means to truly excel? You know, we only get our kids for 18 years and then they're adults and they go out with whatever you have or have not taught them. Are we raising a generation of kids that are just too soft? 1-877-345-7747. Weigh in on this topic tonight. It's your girl, Darlene, on The Nightly Spirit.